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3: 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Hey, welcome into Pillager. Starters and non-starters being announced right now on the floor for each of our teams here tonight. Let's see if we can't get the starters for everybody on the floor here. It looks like there are up on the scoreboard here for me. Thank goodness. Late up on the board with the starters here tonight. That's my mistake. I promise I'll do better next time. Here we go with our starting lineups. We'll start with the home team, the Pillager Huskies. Number one is a 5'6 freshman, Ellie Decker. Number two, a 5'6 junior, Kelly Creamers. Number six, a 5'11 senior, Sophie Schlosser. Number eight, a 5'8 junior, Kaya Dumprope. Number 20, a 5'4 freshman, Briella De Leon. And number 24, look at that thing. That thing rules. Thank you. We'll set that right there. Oh, okay, cool. That's awesome. Thank you very much. Okay, let's get back to it. Briella De Leon, I had a little morning sports desk business to take care of. We ended with number 20, a 5'4 freshman, Briella De Leon, and number 24, a 5'8 freshman, Naya Noska. For the Pillager Huskies, head coach is Jordan Hageman. Long sleeve maroon jerseys with gold lettering and numbering, black shorts, white knee pads. The libero for the Huskies is number 15, 5'5 junior, Miranda Harding, long sleeve gold jersey. Starters for the Sabika Trojans, number three is a 5'7 junior, Sage Jansen. Number four, a 5'6 junior, Macy Current. Number five, a 5'5 sophomore, Madison Funk. Number six, a 5'11 senior, Sophia Pouliou. Number eight, a 5'6 senior, Emma Ness. Number 12, a 5'8 junior, is Zoe Kaiser. The Sabika Trojans, long sleeve black jerseys with black shorts or pants, white knee pads, neon pink team shoes. Head coach is Becca Pouliou and the libero, number one, a 5'5 sophomore, Taylor Johnson, long sleeve gold jersey. So both liberos in gold here tonight. The maroon and gold versus the purple and gold. And I think we're ready to play a little PRC volleyball. Superstation K106, your Superstation K106 app, WadenaRadio.com. And on YouTube, Hubbard Radio Wadena. Let's do it. First serve, number six, Sophia Pouliou, 5'11", senior for the Trojans. Right to left, played by Harding. Dump rope, middle of the floor for Schlosser. Slams it home, an emphatic first point in this Park Region Conference matchup from the middle. Sophie Schlosser, 5'11", is not the tallest player on the floor. That actually belongs to number 18, Reese Shipkowski. In at 5'11", she's just an eighth grader. Serving for the Huskies, number one, Ellie Decker's a 5'6 freshman. Jansen on the outside for the Trojans answers the bell. Right back, 1-1 score, opening set. If you hear me say the outside, that means the left side of the offense. So for the Trojans, that's on the near sideline. Pillager Huskies outside is on the top side of the floor. Everything else is pretty self-explanatory. Middle, right, where in the back row, we'll let you know. Schlosser from the right side hammers it. Johnson up into the rafters. Ness is going to have to pound this one to get it across, and does, with a free ball deep from the back line. Schlosser, middle, again, pull you down. The return right across. Schlosser will set right side. Cut nicely by Kramers, and then Pulleyu sets it over. Huskies counter to the outside. Shipkowski, 5'11 freshman, up into the rafters it goes. Shipkowski the kill. Her first. 2-1, Pillager lead. 5'11 eighth grader on the floor for the Pillager Huskies. Miranda Harding will serve now, left to right. Long pants for Harding. Almost everybody on the Trojans floor in long pants. Funk with an easy drive over. Shipkowski outside. Smashes it wide, deep of the baseline. Deep and wide. 2-2. Plenty of space on the baselines here in Pillager as Emma Ness will serve. It's a good one. Tracked down by Decker. Diving for it. Dump rope will play the third across. Middle, Jansen, down, Sage Jansen, her second, 3-2, Sabika, opening set. Where'd that volleyball go? There it rolled in. The Trojan student section, or excuse me, the Husky student section across the way, all standing up, loud as can be. Right side, Kramers, diving play, sweet, by Ness. Trojans get three touches, and that's it. Point will go to Pillager. 3-3 score, opening set. Kramer serves left to right. Outside, Funk drives it back middle. Middle swing counter, misses out. The right arm of Naya Noska. She's a 5'8 freshman. Young is this Pillager Huskies club. Senior in Sophie Schlosser on the floor. That's the lone senior right now. Dump rope is a junior, sends the third over. Set to the outside for Funk. Back middle, diving play Decker. Shipkowski will counter with a free ball of her own. Tough pass. Pulleyu wins the battle at the net. Noska, Pulleyu jumping for it once more. To the Trojans, right side, Zoe Kaiser. Blocked back into the middle, good cover by Nett. Pulleyu dumps it, good find. Sophia Pulleyu, the 5'11 senior, makes it 5-3, Trojans. Was able to chat just briefly with each head coach before tonight's matchup. Free ball from the Huskies left to right. Jansen, Pulleyu, Funk outside, blocked. Point Pillager, they trail 5-4. Both teams, both head coaches, when I asked, well, what do you think, how you playing, where are you at? They looked at me with the intensity that you know Coach Pulleyu has and the intensity that you know Coach Hageman has. They both said, we need a win tonight. And it doesn't get more matter of fact. I appreciate that from both of these coaches. I enjoy talking to them immensely. Decker outside. Touch, point, kill. 5'6 freshman Ellie Decker from the outside offensive position of the Pillager Huskies on the top sideline, right in front of that up official. I'm sitting just to the left of midcourt behind the official scorer's table, row 8 or whatever this is in the bleachers. Pulleyu, free ball across. Dump rope, quick middle. Noska, blocked, no block. Four touch on the Huskies' side. 6-5 Sabika. Matchups in the PRC tonight. Thursday night is Park Region Conference Volleyball Night. Madison Funk, right to left. Noska, back row, right side. Drives it back middle. Kaiser from the right. Harding there, good read. Decker beats the block. Didn't hit it hard, but found the inside left hand of Pulyu. And it just killed it right at the net. Good anticipation by Pulyu. Better job using the block by Decker. Noska serves. Jansen straight up with it. Way to the outside. It's going to be a tough play for Macy Curran. Tries to backhand it and does into the barber pole. 7-6 Pillager in front, opening set. Noska jumps it again. Tough receive. Pulyu in the middle. Sends a deep back row, and then a point's going to go to Pillager. They're going to call a double touch on the set across the net. Haven't seen that called as much this year as we did a year ago. A year ago, you talked to coaches, and on the third, they told everyone you have to swing even if you're standing. So I don't know if that's an emphasis on maybe calling it a little less often. Noska back row swinging. Ricochets off Funk. Great hustle, Jansen. Funk the third smokes it and misses the baseline out. Boy, great hustle, Sage Jansen. 9-6, Pillager, three-point advantage opening set. And then the serve from Noska misses the baseline deep. Right back to Sabika it goes. Harding rotates back in as that libero. Kaiser will serve. Kaiser right to left. Ace. Zoe Kaiser. That is her first. Team's first. Matches first. The 5'8 junior. I saw Sabika play. Was that maybe 2 weeks ago? Boy, she had a number of aces in that matchup. She almost just got her second in a row. It's not an ace because the Huskies got three touches, but Kaiser's serve eating them up. She doesn't hammer it, but that ball must just wobble the whole way there. 9-9, Sabika ties it up. Kaiser will serve once again. Short serve, pulls up De Leon. Outside, Schlosser off a touch and down. Sophie Schlosser, her second. Boy, she is impressive flying through the air at 5'11". Get Sophie the ball. That's fun. Kaya Dumprope serves a short one. It's an ace. Dumprope's first, team's first. Dumprope still waits for the ball. It rolled all the way to that back wall. Looks over to Coach Hageman. Where am I serving this time, Coach? Huskies leading the 11-9. We'll send it to Funk. Pulyu, right set. Current off of one leg. Blocked. Across by Ness. Middle, Schlosser. Free ball deep into the back row. Jansen's there. Good pass. Pulyu to Current outside. Diagonal. Diving play De Leon and launches it into the top row of the bleachers. Kill. Macy Curran, her first of the night. 11-10, Pillager in front. Sabika will serve. Sophia Pulyu all the way back around. She's going to play college golf next year for the Dragons, and that serve misses just out. 12-10, Pillager in front. Shipkowski back in, De Leon out. Front row for back row rotation, Ellie Decker. And Pillager serving. Pulyu sets to Jansen. Jansen way too adjust. Timing was weird. Jansen adjusted, elevated, got her feet right in the process. Puts away her third kill of the opening set. Pulls the Trojans back to within one. It's Macy Curran's turn. Ooh, hi Viznite, I see for the Trojan student section. All six of them standing over here in the corner. Another service error for Sabika. 13-11. Back to a two-point Pillager advantage. Harding will serve now. Funk Funk will play it. Pouliou middle for Jansen. Power tip to Dumprop near side. Noska plays the second. Shipkowski the third. Pouliou to the outside for Funk. Power tip to the near corner. Tracked down by Harding. And then smashed on the outside. Shipkowski. Her second. Oh boy, is the future bright for the Pillager Huskies in the 5'11 eighth grader. 14-11. Harding once more. Libero to Libero. Johnson receives the serve. Funk easy over. Dumped by Dumprop. And Kaya Dumprop puts it away for a 15-11 Pillager lead over Sabika. Timeout. 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We're back in a minute.
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3: And out of the timeout, Madison Funk receives the serve from Miranda Harding. She gets the set right back and smokes it to the baseline. It was her first kill of the night, and it gets the Trojans back to within three. That serve eats up Kramer's, and Noska has to send a free ball over. Ness, Pouliou, middle Jansen. Diving play by Decker. Boy, she's been tough early in the back row. And then Shipkowski into the net. No touch. Point Trojans. 15-13 the score. Ness will serve again. Her Trojans down two. Opening set. Dump rope to the outside for Noska. No. Comes to the near sideline and all the way out into the lobby. Past the concessions, past the ticket taker. Here it comes back in. Good hustle, Trojan student section. M&S serving to tie it for Sabika. Dump rope right side for Kramers. Kramers beats the block. A double right here on the front side. Kramers wins the battle. 16-14 back to a Pillager two-point lead. Every year in volleyball, there's a trend. A couple years ago, saw players start to wear long pants. A serve from the Huskies. Callie Kramer's first. It was long pants. Some teams are basically exclusively wearing pants instead of the shorts. Another tough. That's going to be a second ace in a row from Kramer's. But this year, the trend are these little three-star barrettes that each of the players are wearing over their ear. They're all over the place. Every single team has almost every single player wearing them. And are you going to believe it? Three-star barrettes leads into a three-ace-in-a-row run for Kelly Kramers, and it's a 19-14 Pillager lead. Played by Ness. Miscommunication by the Trojans. They're out of sorts. Funk with a free ball over. Kramers dives for it. Jansen will go right side for Zoe Kaiser. Misses the far sideline. 20-14. Was waiting for a team to go on a run. And the Huskies are doing just that, thanks to Callie Kramer. He's got the kill. Three straight aces. Huskies rolling. Funk. Through a double block played by Kramers. Noska, middle, tipped. Johnson, jump ball. Noska, Ness is there. Pouliou will set it over. Sends Harding backpedaling. Kramers almost trips and falls. Point is going to go to the Sabika Trojans. 20-15. Sabika trails by five. Sage Jansen will serve. Good hustle in that back line from Ryan Glass, a 5'5 senior. Pulley over with the left. There's Decker once more. Why not? She'll play the third then. Boy, Decker diving all over the place. Right side. Kaiser swinging. Missing the baseline. 21-15. Pillager in front. Number 20, Briella De Leon, a 5'4 freshman, will come in to serve. Left to right, it's a good one. Jansen there, Pulliu chases it down on the far sideline. Kaiser off of one leg, cuts it to the far sideline. Middle Noska, big time. Naya Noska. Hard to believe she's just a freshman. 22-15. Timeout. We're back in 60 seconds. Superstation K106.
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3: Out of the timeout, we got a free ball from the Huskies across. To the Trojans, pull you to Funk, misses out. It's 23-15, Pillager Huskies opening set. 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Briella De Leon serving yet again. Right from the middle of the service line, we'll serve it back middle. Jansen, good pass. Pull you back, set to Funk right side. Tips it to the near sideline for Glass. Dump rope will set up Ellie Decker. Ellie Decker puts it away for her third. 24-15, set point home team, Pillager Huskies. De Leon gets the whistle. Good serve. Pulliu has to dump it across on the second. Tough pass. Dump rope will go to Decker on the outside. Elevating. Ness high. Funk easy across. Opportunity now. Outside Decker. Big swing. Jansen's there to dig it out. Outside counter with Funk elevating to the sideline. Diving play. Harding. Point will go to the Trojans. Tip kill. Madison Funk. 24-16 remains set point. Pillager. Sabika will serve. Funk right to left. Glass. Dump rope. Noska right side. Blocked by Pulliu. De Leon to Decker on the far side of the floor. Back row try. Funk will play a free ball over. Glass. Dump rope. Noska middle. Up into the rafters. Funk tracks it down. She's fast. Pulliu the third over. Another opportunity for the Huskies. Noska. Dump rope. Noska. Tip. Diving play by Funk. Right side. Zoe Kaiser into the middle of the floor. Glass is there. Noska will set up Decker right side. Cuts it to the near sideline for Funk. Dumped over by Sophia Pulliu. Good find. Her third. 24-17. It remains set point for Pillager. Their third set point. Sabika will keep the serve. Short serve. It's a good one. De Leon, one and up. Right side, Naya Noska. Naya Noska will end it. Her second of the night gives the Pillager Huskies a 25-17 opening set victory on Park Region Conference Volleyball Night over the Sabika Trojans. We'll play a second set of volleyball when we come back in 2 short minutes. Superstation K106.
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3: Superstation K106. Pillager Huskies over the Sabika Trojans in the opening set, 25-17. Ellie Decker led the Huskies with three kills, one for Callie Kramers, two for Sophie Schlosser, one for Kaya Dumprope, two for Reese Shipkowski, and two for Naya Noska. Three service aces for Callie Kramers, one for Kaya Dumprope. The Trojans were led by Sage Jansen's three kills, and Sophia Pouliou's three kills, two for Madison Funk, one for Macy Current, and one ace for Zoe Kaiser. Dumprope and the Huskies serve left or right to start set number two. Madison Funk right side, Harding there to dig it out. Ellie Decker will take a swing at it from her outside spot, finds that donut hole of the defense, and Ellie Decker leads all players. 5'6", freshman outside hitter. She's got four kills tonight. 1-0 set number two. It's Dumprope, Harding, De Leon, Kramers, Schlosser, and Decker on the floor for Pillager. Kaiser, Pouliou, Current, Ness, Jansen, and Funk. Serve from Dumprope, misses the baseline deep. Tied up at one here early. That opening set was back and forth for a while. Well, really up until about that 17-point range, and then, holy smokes, Pillager went on a big run. Right side, Decker once more. Jansen straight up into the air with it. Kaiser will take a swing from the right side. Tough pass from the Huskies, but they're able to set up. Kramers on the outside. We're going to double-touch call across the net from Kramers. We've seen it go both ways now. 2-1 Sabika. Funk. Played by Decker. And the Huskies send a free ball deep into the back line. Jansen. Pouliou. Current. Nice up. Decker. Boy, she's been tough tonight. Free ball to the Trojans. Kaiser right side. Back middle, Harding. For Dumprope, and the Harding will take a swing at it from the back row. One hops the Husky on the wall. 3-1 Sabika, early set number two. Funk serves again. Decker, Dumprope, Schlosser! Sophie Schlosser's third. 3-2 Sabika in front. Pillager will serve Shipkowski into the front line. De Leon rotates out. Decker and the Huskies serving left or right. Pouliou shoots it to the outside for Current. Sends it deep back. Now Shipkowski counters from the outside. Blocked and in. Point Sabika. Sophia Pouliou right there. Kaiser was on that top side of the floor as well. The double block.

with it. Nope. Tied up at four. Harding deep into the back line and on the baseline. Harding gets the ace, team's fourth. 5-4, Pillager. Another from Harding. Misplayed by the Trojans. Serve receive's been tough. They're able to get a free ball across. Shipkowski sends the first one over by accident. Pulliu has to set it back. And then the Huskies collide. That was just kind of a gross point in general. Not a single clean touch on any of it. Sabika will take it. Tied up at five. Sophia Pulliu and the Sabika Trojans serving. Noska outside. Whoa. Johnson decent up. And then the drive from Funk misses the baseline. 6-5 Pillager. The Pillager Huskies. Kelly Kramers got three aces in a row. Last set. Jansen. Her fourth. Sage Jansen's a 5'7 junior. Raya Glass, 5'5 senior. Into the back line for the Pillager Huskies. Macy Current will serve for Sabika. Played by Glass. Dump rope plays it short. Noska still able to get a swing on it. Good swing. Middle. Jansen fires. Harding tracks it down. Decker the second. Harding the third over. Chance for the Trojans. Tough pass. Pulliu does everything she can to keep it alive. Jump ball. Jansen touched by the Huskies. Across to the Trojans. Free ball over. Now a chance for Pillager. Middle. Noska misses out. But the Trojans are in the net. Seven-six, Pillager in front. Briella De Leon will serve. Johnson the second, miscommunication by the Trojans, out of sorts. Sabika right now, slide to Noska, another. 8-6, Pillager. De Leon once more. Deep serve, misses the baseline. 8-7. Service error pulls the Trojans to within one. Emma Ness will serve for Sabika. Dump rope sends it way outside for Decker. Goes up the sideline with it, but pulls it wide of the sideline. And we're tied up at eight. Ness again. Outside Decker. Ellie Ness there. Great up. Glass plays it. For Noska in the middle off the top of the net. Stays on the Husky side, which means point Trojans. Look at that, the Trojans taking the lead back here in the second set. 9-8. Ness misses the baseline on that serve. 9-9. Score. Set number two. Nyanoska serving. Great play, Pulliu, on the second touch to keep it alive. Huskies turn to try. We'll get a back row swing from Noska. Nope. 10-9, Sabika. Harding will rotate in. Sage Jansen serving for Sabika up the far sideline. Schlosser the first. Dump rope the third. Diving play.

0: Current across. Jump ball at the net. Schlosser just wins the battle. Very disjointed point. Once again. But the Sophie Schlosser athleticism wins out. 10-10. Dump rope serves for Pillager. Dumped by Pulju. Across from the Huskies. Another dump from Pulju. Dump rope is there. Schlosser middle. Diving play current. Sends Jansen to the baseline. Pulju short over, but misses the near sideline. 11-10. A lot of pinball right now being played. I haven't seen either team find their offense in a while. There, the Trojans get a good pass. Kaiser gets a good swing. Hey, what do you know? It can be done. 11-11. Get a good pass. You'll get a good set. You'll get a good swing. It's funny how that works. Now, tied up at 11. An ace from Madison Funk. Her first, team second. Hit the tape. Just had enough momentum to roll over. 12-11 Trojans. Knuckleball to the top sideline. Dump rope. Good job tracking it down. Schlosser has to set it over. Pulju will swing at it to the back line. Sophia Pulju's got four tonight, and it's a 13-11 Trojan lead. Funk again. Harding down to a knee to keep it alive. Decker, right side, standing drive. Pulju goes to Kaiser on the far sideline. Tries to shove it all the way to the near sideline. It's a steep cut. And cut it too sharp. Ellie Decker now for Pillager serving, trailing by one. Pulju to Current on the outside. Power tip into the middle. We get a lift call on Macy Current. Current turns around. Looks at Coach Pulju. And everybody else just kind of nods their head. Just got her hand underneath the ball a little bit. You can shove it wherever you want, but that hand's got to stay neutral. Jansen back row swing. Off a touch by Schlosser. Harding plays it. Schlosser gets the setup. Holy smokes. It's different when Sophie Schlosser hits it. 14-13. Pillager in front. Where'd that volleyball go? There it is. Well, there's tons of baseline room, but the doors stay open. And it's like the fourth time the ball's just rolled out of the gymnasium. Error from the Huskies. Ties it up at 14 apiece. Now, last set. This is where Pillager decided to separate. Was right at this about 14-point mark. Somebody going to decide here to separate. Good serve by Kaiser. Free ball from the Huskies. Back row, Kaiser. Standing drive into the arms of Harding. Pillager to Shipkowski, the eighth grader. Slams it away. Her third. Makes it 15-14. Miranda Harding will serve for Pillager with their Huskies in front by one. Funk receives that serve. Right side, Current. Blocked by the Huskies. Back to the Trojan side. Jansen will take a swing at it from the back row. Good aggressive play, Sage Jansen. Her fifth, ties it up at 15 apiece. Sophia Pulju serves. Kramer's there to play it. Shipkowski will set the third across. Jansen. Current. Tip. Kill. Macy Curran's got two. 16-15, Sabika. Opening set went to Pillager, 25-17. Played by Pulju. Right side, Kramers. Diving play, Johnson. Trojans across on the second. Dump rope across on the second. Diving play, Taylor Johnson. Trojans are able to scramble it over. Outside for Noska. Yes. Nia Noska. And the Huskies tie it up at 16 apiece. Kelly Kramer is a 5'6 junior. Serving left to right. Short serve played by Funk. Outside, Jansen. Trojans wanted a roofing call. Jansen will swing at it early. Outside, Shipkowski. Diving play, Johnson sweep. Current into the middle for Jansen. Into the net, 17-16, Pillager. Trojans want a roofing call. But there was no touch. It was close. If Noska would have touched that ball, it would have been... That would have been the call, but she missed it. The ball was just too far away from the net. Mr. Fingers got lucky. 17-16. Pillager in front, setting Noska middle. Tip in the middle. Kill into the middle. Nia Noska. 18-16. Remember last set, it was Callie Kramers who went on a 3-ace run to really separate the Huskies in that first set. Macy Current, right side, cuts diagonal to the bottom left corner. Misses, 19-16, Huskies in front. Timeout. We're back in 60 seconds, Superstation K106.
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0: 19-16 and set number two. Pillager Huskies in front. Pillager won the first set 25-17. Trying to close out the second. Kramer serving. Jansen swinging. Yeah, Sage Jansen. She's been tough tonight. I've got her for 6 kills this evening. 19-17. Trojans' deficit is 2. Oh. We got to get Riot Glass into the back row. Macy Current will serve. Played by Glass. That's going to be an ace. An ace for Macy Current. Her first, team's third. Current once more. Oh, how about 2 in a row? From Macy Current. Look at that. We're tied up at 19 all. One of the assistants says, Raya, you want to take a step forward? She says, yes, I know. So now we'll see. Does Current go to her one more time? Yeah, she does. Played into the middle of the floor. Decker will have to set it across. Chance for Sabika to take the lead. Jansen in the middle is a good place to go with it. Sage Jansen gets her 7th. And the Trojans take a 20-19 lead in set number 2. Current lost the dribble. Caught her composure and sent a good serve. Shipkowski outside. Yeah. That's Reese Shipkowski. And her 4th ties it up at 20 apiece. Briella De Leon in. to serve, left to right, jump ball. Noska wins the battle at the net. ...21-20 Pillager. De Leon again. Pouliou outside for Funk. Cuts it to the far sideline. Decker counters on the outside. Diving play Trojans. Who's going to play the third? Johnson will over. Chance for Pillager here. Where they go? Dump rope to Noska. Kill. Naya Noska another. Beat the solo block of Jansen. It's 22-20. It's a good touch from Jansen, but ricocheted out. Ace, serve, Pillager Huskies. 23-20, Briella De Leon gets her first ace. Timeout on the floor. We're going to keep things right here as we close in on the end of set number two. Pillager Huskies take the opening set 25-17. A back-and-forth second set, but the Huskies, very late, now have gone on a little run. This three-point lead, as big of a lead as we've seen in this set. 23-20. 5-4 freshman Briella De Leon. Off an ace to the service line. She's ready to roll. Trojans break the huddle, and we're ready to play set two volleyball. There's the horn. Here's the whistle. De Leon will serve. Huskies in front, 23-20. Johnson, tough pass. Funk in the middle, able to get it across without any issues. Dumped over by the Husky setter. We'll get a double touch. Point goes to Sabika, 23-21. Trojans trail by two. M&S to serve. Right to left for Sabika. Dump rope. Outside. Decker. No. 23-22. Trojans will serve again. Their deficit is one. Ness in play. Dump rope will come to Noska right side. Off the top of the net. And down. Nyan Noska racks up another set point. Pillager Huskies. Noska, good serve. Johnson will play it. Pull you to the right side for Jansen. Jansen, right back for Sabika. Her eighth, makes it 24-23. Remain set point, Pillager. Jansen and the Trojans will serve. And that'll miss deep. The Pillager Huskies win set number two, 25-23, and take a 2-0 lead in this Park Region Conference volleyball matchup on the Superstation, K106, set three in 2 short minutes.
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0: Superstation K106 and a Park Region Conference volleyball night. Hi, I'm Corey Tackman. Pillager Huskies leading the Sabika Trojans 2-0, winning the first 25-17, the second 25-23. Pillagers led by Naya Noska's 8 kills. Sophie Schlosser is 5. Ellie Decker is 4. Reese Shipkowski has 4. 1 for Callie Kramers and 1 for Kaya Dumprope. 3 service aces for Callie Kramers, 1 for Kaya Dumprope, 1 for Miranda Harding, 1 for Briella DeLeon. Sabika Trojans are led by Sage Jansen's 8 kills tonight. 2 for Macy Current, 2 for Madison Funk, 4 for Sophia Pouliou, and 1 for Zoe Kaiser. Kramer's on the outside, drive across. Hey, we're going to give Kramer's a kill from her outside spot, her second of the night. 1-0 Pillager lead, set 3. 2 service aces for Macy Current, 1 for Madison Funk, 1 for Zoe Kaiser to round out the stats through 2 sets complete. Ellie Decker serves an ace. Her first. Team 7th. 2-0 Pillager. Trying to close this one out in 3. Decker will serve one more. Madison Funk misses the baseline deep, 3-0. Decker once more. Left to right, played by Jansen. Good pass to Pouliou, dumps it across, misses the far sideline. Pouliou turns around, says dang, puts the dang in Fandango. 4-0, Huskies in front. Played by Jansen, but it eats her up. It's an ace, a second one for Ellie Decker. And that's a timeout, 5-0 Pillager in front of Sabika. We're right back in 60 seconds, Superstation K106.
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0: Out of the timeout, Zoe Kaiser from the outside, blocked by the Huskies. It is a 6-0 Pillager lead in set number 3. The return from Jansen. Is that an ace? That is. That's Ellie Decker's 3rd ace in this run. 7-0 Pillager. Oh, the Trojans just unraveling here in this third set. 7-0 Decker from the back row, played by Johnson, and Sophia Pouliou will end the bleeding. Her 5th over on the second. 7-1. exactly the start you want if you're the Pillager Huskies in this third set, trying to close it out in three. Schlosser right side. Holy smokes. Good up by Emma Ness, and the Trojans are able to muster a free ball. Dump rope to Schlosser middle once more. Yeah, it's just hard to stop. Rubber band right arm of Sophie Schlosser. And oh, by the way, like a 30-inch vertical to go with it. 8-1. Miranda Harding will serve for Pillager. Punches it deep. Error. Point Trojans. Trailing 8-2. They'll serve Zoe Kaiser. The start Pillager wanted. If you're Sabika, shrug your shoulders and say, well, it happened early, which means there's time to crawl back from it. Great hustle, Jansen. Who's going to play the third? Kaiser will across. Trojans scrambling all over the place. Noska, middle, no. Good effort from the Trojans to earn that point. 8-3. Trojans keep the serve, trailing by 5. Good serve from Kaiser. Jump ball at the net. Sophia Pouliou wins the jump ball battle. 8-4. Trojans have cut into this deficit. Kaiser, another. Good pass from Harding that time. Kramer's right side. Gets it right back. Good answer from the Pillager Huskies. Extends it right back out to a 5-point lead. That point did feel kind of important. Kramer's after the kill will serve. Last time she did that, she rattled off 3 aces in a row. Macy Current will tip it in the middle. It's a good find. The junior's third. Nine-5, Pillager leading, Sabika serving. Pouliou, right to left, Noska, middle, tip, Jansen. Punches it high. Pouliou across, Noska middle, will tip it once more. Hey, that's a good find from Naya Noska. Showing a little finesse, a couple tries in a row. 10-5, Huskies in front. De Leon to serve. Pull you to the outside for Jansen. Harding saves it in the middle of the floor. Noska takes a swing. Funk high. Just misses the lights. Current with a tip across. Dump rope across. Pull you back. Decker takes a swing at the free ball. Look at the 5-6 freshman fly. 11-5. Huskies in front. That's Ellie Decker's 5th kill tonight. De Leon. Jansen on the counter. Blocked and in. Point Pillager. Dump rope and Noska both there. 12-5 Pillager. Briella De Leon again. Great pass from Emma Ness. That was cool. And then Macy Current just can't quite find this bottom left corner. Ace serve from the Huskies. Trojans defense is just out of sorts. Her second, that is De Leon. That's the 10th ace from the Huskies tonight. And that one dejecting for the Trojans. You could see the look on their face. But Sage Jansen, you know what? Good battle there. Comes right back, gets her 9th kill. Tied for match high kills with 9 by my unofficial count. Naya Noska and the Huskies has 9 as well. Macy Curran will serve for Sabika. That's an ace. Her third. It's 14-7 Pillager in this third set. And they're going to go right at glass. Yeah, tough pass. That's when Macy Kern has served, she's gone right at Riot Glass every single time. Chance in middle, no. Warning track power, one hops the back wall. 15-7, Pillager in front. Schlosser into the front. Noska back to serve. Trojans all over the place. What to do with it? Serve from Noska misses. Oof. Trojans catch a break. Ness will serve. Trailing 15-8. Sabika, right to left. Dump rope to Schlosser. Sophie Schlosser's got 7. And the Pillager Huskies have the Trojans doubled up in set number 3. Dump rope will serve for Pillager. Funk outside. Hey, Madison Funk right back. Her third. Get a new player rotating in here for the Sabika Trojans. Number 21, 5'5 freshman Natalie Cardini. Cardini lets it fly. Played by DeLeon. Outside. Ella Hoagland, a 5'9 freshman, just rotated in for Pillager. She tips it across. Funk with a counter swing. Outside to the top left corner. Decker from the outside spot. Puts it away for her 6th. Emma Ness frustrated with herself. Think that was going to miss deep. Took a swing at it. And knew right as she offered for it that it was going to fly. 17-9, Pillager. Decker will serve. Ness, good pass. Blocked by Schlosser. Great read, Sophie Schlosser. Decker once more. An ace serve for Ellie Decker, her 4th. Team's 11th. 19-9. Pillager. Decker once more. Ness, Funk, Kaiser. No. Timeout on the floor. We're back in 60 seconds. 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
0: 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Pillager Huskies in front. Ellie Decker serving left to right for Pillager. Zoe Kaiser on the outside off a touch. Played by Harding. Middle for Schlosser. Elevating once more. And Sophie Schlosser gets her 8th kill of the night. Number 7, Lyric Cavanaugh rotated in. A 5'7 senior before that last point. Sage Jansen back in for the Sabika Trojans. 21-9, though. Pillager in front here in the third, 4 points away from closing this thing out in 3. Service error from Decker, 21-10. Caitlin Weiss is a 5'4 senior. Will rotate in for Pillager. Greeted by her teammates, will play back row middle. Madison Funk will serve. And an ace from Funk. Split Weiss and Harding. Weiss got a big cheer from her teammates. 21-11, good serve. How about the second in a row from Funk, her third, team seventh. 21-12. Funk again. Float serve played by Weiss. Right side for Schlosser. Punched in the air by Jansen. Good play. Current on the outside. Will tip it short. Nice up by Kavanaugh. Right back across from Pouliou. Who's going to play it? 21-12. 21-13. Point goes to Sabika. Harding will play it. Weiss the second. Free ball over. Punched back across by Pouliou. Middle. Schlosser misses out. No touch. Point to the Trojans. 21-14. Funk again. Schlosser will play it. She'll get the set from dump rope, and Sophie Schlosser puts it away. 9 kills for the senior. Miranda Harding back to serve. Leading 22-14, Pillager set number 3. That's an ace serve from Miranda Harding, her second. 23-14. Harding once more. Short serve played by Jansen. Pouliou runs a long ways to track it down. Middle of the floor, Kaiser. Oh, good up by Weiss. Huskies get a free ball across. Good play. But miss the far sideline. 23-15. Kaiser to serve for the Trojans. Trailing big here. Late in the third. Weiss will play the third across. Funk, Pouliou, current, blocked. Across from Hoagland. Jump ball, Noska. Free ball at the net. Won by Sophia Pouliou. 23-16. The Trojans trying to come all the way back. Ace. Serve, Kaiser, 23-17. Kaiser again, played by Weiss. Good up. Hoagland right side, off a touch. Nest down to a knee. Pouliou will backset it for current. Tips it over. Dump rope to the outside for Kavanaugh. Lyric Kavanaugh's first kill. Match point, Pillager Huskies, 24-17, leading in set number 3. Number 5, a 5'5 senior, Raya Glass, in to serve, left to right for the set and the match. Left to right, Glass across, played by Johnson. Outside, Ness will take a whack at it, Harding's there. Dump rope to Noska, middle. Noska will win it. For the Pillager Huskies, in 3 tonight, Park Region Conference Volleyball, Superstation K106, 25-17. 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
0: Park Region Conference Volleyball, Superstation K106. The Pillager Huskies over the Topeka Trojans tonight in straight sets, 3-0. Winning the first 25-17, the second 25-23, the third 25-17. With the victory, the Pillager Huskies improve their record to 10-11. They're now 2-2 in PRC play. Next up, Tuesday night at home versus Staples Motley. Thursday at home versus Verndale. The matchups next week. Then the 13th at New York Mills. The 20th versus Bertha Hewitt at home. The 23rd at home versus Foley. The Topeka Trojans drop to 4-10 on the year. Thursday next week, they will host New York Mills. Tuesday the 13th at Verndale. Tuesday the 20th at home versus Henning. Friday the 23rd at home versus Park Rapids area. Final tonight, Pillager over Sabika. Three sets to none, 25-17, 25-23, and 25-17. Huskies were led tonight by Naya Noska's 10 kills. She was the lone player in double digits in that category. Ellie Decker finished with 6. Callie Kramer's at 3. Sophie Schlosser, 9. Lyra Kavanaugh, 1. Kaya Dumprope, 1. Reese Shipkowski had 4. The tale here for the Pillager Huskies was 12 service aces tonight. 4 from Ellie Decker, 3 from Callie Kramers, 1 from Kaya Dumprope, 2 from Miranda Harding, and 2 from Briella DeLeon. Topeka Trojans were led tonight by Sage Jansen's 9 kills. Macy Curran finished with 3. Madison Funk had 3. Sophia Pouliou had 7. Zoe Kaiser had 1. 3 service aces for Macy Curran and Madison Funk. 2 for Zoe Kaiser for a team total of 8. 3-0, Pillager over Sabika tonight. Park Region Conference volleyball. We've got football tomorrow night. Monaga at Wadena Deer Creek, 6:40 pregame, 7 o'clock kickoff on KWAD. Dilworth Clinton Felton at Staples Motley, 6:40 pregame, 7 o'clock kickoff on KNSP The Fan. Both games will be found on YouTube as well. Just search Hubbard Radio Wadena. Thanks to Tammy back at the studio. Flawless job as always. And a special thank you goes out to Coach Hageman and Coach Pouliou of the Huskies and Trojans and everybody here at Pillager for being such wonderful hosts. Pillager over Sabika tonight, 3-0. I'm Corey Tackman. Good night.
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17: ABC News, I'm Dave Packard. New York Governor Kathy Hochul tonight saying she issued an executive order to appoint New York Attorney General Letitia James as special prosecutor for the alleged gang rape that took place at Cornell University at a fraternity in 2024. Powerful storms and life-threatening flash flooding threatening millions of Americans in the heartland. ABC's Alex Perez is in Dallas tonight.
18: Terrifying moment on Interstate 80 in Omaha when a semi jackknifed right in front of Tyler Cross. He caught it on his dash cam. It's a miracle he was able to stop in time. That same system spawning multiple tornadoes in the plains. Storm chasers documenting the destruction as this twister touched down northwest of Wichita.
19: Structures are getting hit.
18: Thankfully, no one was hurt.
17: Tennessee Governor Bill Lee has paused all further death row executions this year and ordered an independent review following yesterday's botched execution of death row inmate Krista Pike. She's said to be alive but in critical condition. This is ABC News. Changes are coming this month to the federal government's food assistance program known as SNAP. ABC's Rebecca Jarvis explains.
20: The families hardest hit by inflation because rising costs take up a much larger share of their budget are also most dependent on these SNAP benefits. So here's what you can expect right now. Eligibility depends largely on household income, disability status, and where you live. But Congress has already imposed stricter work requirements on SNAP recipients, raising the age limit for able-bodied adults without dependents from 54 to 64.
17: Former Dallas police officer Amber Geiger has been granted parole from prison after she was convicted of murdering Botham Jean back in 2018 when Geiger mistakenly entered his apartment. She served 7 of her 10-year sentence, with family attorney Benjamin Crump saying in a statement today, while the parole board has made its decision, we cannot ignore the troubling message this sends about accountability. Dave Packer, ABC News.
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2: You're going to want to cover up those plants or bring them inside tonight. We have a frost advisory going into effect from midnight until 9 o'clock tomorrow morning. Clear skies tonight. Areas of frost developing around 4 o'clock Friday morning as temperatures drop down to a low of around 32 degrees overnight. Winds tonight out of the west-northwest at 5 to 10. Areas of frost tomorrow morning, otherwise increasing clouds and a high of 59.
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6: ABC News, I'm Dave Packer. New York Governor Kathy Hochul said tonight that she issued an executive order to appoint Attorney General Letitia James as a special prosecutor for the alleged gang rape that took place at a Cornell fraternity in 2024. In a statement tonight, Cornell said she lost faith in the investigation conducted by Cornell's police department and the Tompkins County DA. Rescue teams with the Los Angeles County Sheriff's Department are searching for the last person missing from a medical helicopter crash in the Pacific Ocean near Catalina Island. L.A. County Sheriff Robert Luna.
7: During the initial rescue operation, four occupants were recovered from the water. Tragically, two individuals at that point were pronounced deceased.
6: That person missing was the patient on board the medevac chopper. ABC News has learned that roughly 10,000 more troops are being shipped to the Middle East aboard an additional aircraft carrier and Marine Expeditionary Unit. This is ABC News. A 25-year-old man now faces murder charges after he stabbed a fellow passenger on New York City subway. ABC's Matt Rivers has more.
8: Bismarck Villareña was one of the bystanders who chased the suspect to that rooftop.
9: He put his hand like this and he was saying, "Oh, I'm sorry, I didn't mean to do it." I don't know if he got tired or I don't know if he gave up, but he just was standing.
8: The police say this was a random attack and described the attacker as emotionally disturbed. He is now charged with murder. This is the sixth murder on the New York City subway system this year, up from four in 2025.
6: A federal judge dismissed the reflecting pool vandalism case against former Olympian David Hearn with prejudice, closing the door on the administration to recharge him in the future. The judge saying in his decision that the court has an obligation to protect him from what he says could be repeated harassment of future cases. Despite a rise in oil and gas prices, stocks all finished slightly higher today after Treasury yields eased off their multi-decade highs. Dave Packer, ABC News.
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2: You're going to want to cover up those plants or bring them inside tonight. We have a frost advisory going into effect from midnight until 9 o'clock tomorrow morning. Clear skies tonight. Areas of frost developing around 4 o'clock Friday morning as temperatures drop down to a low of around 32 degrees overnight. Winds tonight out of the west-northwest at 5 to 10. Areas of frost tomorrow morning, otherwise increasing clouds and a high of 59.

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1: You're going to want to cover up those plants or bring them inside tonight. We have a frost advisory going into effect from midnight until 9 o'clock tomorrow morning. Clear skies tonight. Areas of frost developing around 4 o'clock Friday morning as temperatures drop down to a low of around 32 degrees overnight. Winds tonight out of the west-northwest at 5 to 10. Areas of frost tomorrow morning, otherwise increasing clouds and a high of 59.
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1: ABC News, I'm Dave Packer. And a surprise move tonight. New York Governor Kathy Hochul said she issued an executive order to appoint Attorney General Letitia James as a special prosecutor for the alleged gang rape at a Cornell fraternity in 2024. Freshman Felix Reichman Kernow says students want more action and information from the administration.
2: There's definitely just a lot of like anger and people are very riled up. I've noticed that everywhere.
1: Powerful storms, life-threatening flash flooding, threatening millions of Americans in the heartland tonight. In Tennessee, death row inmate Krista Pike alive but in critical condition after authorities failed to execute her following multiple lethal injections. Less than 8 hours after liftoff, a SpaceX Crew Dragon with four NASA astronauts and one Canadian astronaut on board arrived at their destination.
3: Great news. We have confirmed that the 12 hooks have completed its hard capture, meaning that the crew is now docked to the International Space Station.
1: This is ABC News. A fisherman north of Portland, Oregon, thankful for his headphones after they allowed him to call for help without being able to reach for his phone during a recent emergency. ABC's Alex Stone.
4: A Coast Guard helicopter rescued the fisherman who was pinned under a rock on a jetty in Warrenton, Oregon. A rock had somehow become dislodged and landed on him.
5: We're getting the rescuer survivor to the aircraft now.
4: The man was hoisted into the Coast Guard helicopter, his mother posting online he was saved by his behind-the-ear headphones he was wearing that allowed him to call for help. When local rescuers got on scene, they could see with a drone he was trapped under a boulder. He was freed and airlifted from the jetty with injuries. Alex Stone, ABC News.
1: 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A year ago, that number was at 6.34%. Dave Packer, ABC News.
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6: You're going to want to cover up those plants or bring them inside tonight. We have a frost advisory going into effect from midnight until 9 o'clock tomorrow morning. Clear skies tonight. Areas of frost developing around 4 o'clock Friday morning as temperatures drop down to a low of around 32 degrees overnight. Winds tonight out of the west-northwest at 5 to 10. Areas of frost tomorrow morning, otherwise increasing clouds and a high of 59.

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1: You're going to want to cover up those plants or bring them inside tonight. We have a frost advisory going into effect from midnight until 9 o'clock tomorrow morning. Clear skies tonight. Areas of frost developing around 4 o'clock Friday morning as temperatures drop down to a low of around 32 degrees overnight. Winds tonight out of the west-northwest at 5 to 10. Areas of frost tomorrow morning, otherwise increasing clouds and a high of 59.

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1: ABC News, I'm Dave Packer. New York Governor Kathy Hochul appointed a special prosecutor to oversee the investigation into the Cornell gang rape accusations. Hochul says she's lost faith in the local district attorney's ability to handle the case. Attorneys for Krista Pike are asking for her death sentence to be commuted in the wake of her botched execution last night in Tennessee. She's said to be in critical condition at a hospital. In Las Vegas tonight.
2: It was 9 years ago that shots first rang out at the south end of the Strip. That night changed our city forever.
1: Mayor Shelley Berkeley at a vigil marking the date that many died in the Route 91 Harvest Festival mass shooting. The gunman opened fire from the window of a hotel, killing 58 people as the music festival went on and wounding hundreds of others. Two others died from their injuries in the years following. This is ABC News. Several changes to the country's food stamp program, also known as SNAP, take effect this month. ABC's Rebecca Jarvis explains.
3: The families hardest hit by inflation because rising costs take up a much larger share of their budget are also most dependent on these SNAP benefits. So here's what you can expect right now. Eligibility depends largely on household income, disability status, and where you live. But Congress has already imposed stricter work requirements on SNAP recipients, raising the age limit for able-bodied adults without dependents from 54 to 64.
1: In anticipation of these changes, some states like Arizona are already seeing a big drop in enrollment. A Massachusetts man's been arrested after reportedly cyberstalking Katie Miller, the wife of top Trump advisor Stephen Miller. According to court documents, the man made over 40 calls and texts to Katie Miller with messages prosecutors described as increasingly menacing between August 3rd and September 23rd. Dave Packer, ABC News.
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11: You're going to want to cover up those plants or bring them inside tonight. We have a frost advisory going into effect from midnight until 9 o'clock tomorrow morning. Clear skies tonight. Areas of frost developing around 4 o'clock Friday morning as temperatures drop down to a low of around 32 degrees overnight. Winds tonight out of the west-northwest at 5 to 10. Areas of frost tomorrow morning, otherwise increasing clouds and a high of 59.

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3: You're going to want to cover up those plants or bring them inside tonight. We have a frost advisory going into effect from midnight until 9 o'clock tomorrow morning. Clear skies tonight. Areas of frost developing around 4 o'clock Friday morning as temperatures drop down to a low of around 32 degrees overnight. Winds tonight out of the west-northwest at 5 to 10. Areas of frost tomorrow morning, otherwise increasing clouds and a high of 59.

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1: From ABC News, I'm Dave Packer. Billions bracing for a nor'easter bearing down on the East Coast, bringing heavy rain and strong winds. Could cause power outages and major flight disruptions. New York City's Metropolitan Transit Authority and Prep Mode MTA Chair and CEO Jano Lieber.
2: They're clearing the drains, the vents, the catch basins, checking emergency generators in case of power outages.
1: States of emergency declared in New York and New Jersey. In the New York City area, they're bracing. Mayor Zoran Mamdani.
3: Look out for one another and stay safe, New York.
1: ABC meteorologist Lee Goldberg.
4: Rainfall amounts, they're going to go from 2 to 4 inches of rain. Locally, we can get up to a half foot of rainfall. Coastal flood alerts from the mid-Atlantic into the northeast, also high wind warnings as well. And these waves are going to feast on our area beaches, really chewing them up with 12 to 14 foot waves. There are 25 footers offshore.
1: The Chinese president wrapped up a state visit with a tour of the National Archives Friday alongside President Trump. Meanwhile, new insight on talks with President Xi during his visit. ABC's Karen Travers.
5: The president was asked at the archives if he discussed with President Xi the war with Iran. He said, we did. He didn't say any more about it in terms of what details and how that conversation went. He was asked if he thought there'd be progress in the Strait of Hormuz, and the president said, I think we're going to do great. Now, it's notable, the president has not mentioned Iran in his public comments during the state visit. That was the first time he even acknowledged it.
1: One of New Jersey's top Democrats, Dale Caldwell, is leaving office following growing calls for his resignation from Governor Mikey Sherrill Friday.
6: I gave the lieutenant governor until today to resign. He submitted his resignation to me this afternoon, which I accepted.
1: This after what Sherrill calls an impartial and fair investigation into allegations of Caldwell's allegedly inappropriate behavior with staffers, including sexual harassment, which he denies. You're listening to ABC News.
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3: A frost advisory is now in effect until 9 o'clock Friday morning. Frost developing overnight as temperatures drop down to around 32 degrees under a clear sky. Winds overnight out of the west-northwest, 5 to 10 miles per hour. Friday, areas of frost until about mid-morning. Otherwise, increasing clouds with a high of 59. Mostly cloudy, not as cold Friday night with a low of 46.

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1: A frost advisory is now in effect until 9 o'clock Friday morning. Frost developing overnight as temperatures drop down to around 32 degrees under a clear sky. Winds overnight out of the west-northwest, 5 to 10 miles per hour. Friday, areas of frost until about mid-morning. Otherwise, increasing clouds with a high of 59. Mostly cloudy, not as cold Friday night with a low of 46.

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2: From ABC News, I'm Dave Packer. Millions bracing for a nor'easter bearing down on the East Coast, bringing heavy rain and strong winds. Could cause power outages and major flight disruptions. New York City's Metropolitan Transit Authority and Prep Mode MTA Chair and CEO Jano Lieber.
3: They're clearing the drains, the vents, the catch basins, checking emergency generators in case of power outages.
2: States of emergency declared in New York and New Jersey. In the New York City area, they're bracing. Mayor Zoran Mamdani.
4: Look out for one another and stay safe, New York.
2: ABC meteorologist Lee Goldberg.
5: Rainfall amounts, they're going to go from 2 to 4 inches of rain. Locally, we can get up to a half foot of rainfall. Coastal flood alerts from the mid-Atlantic into the northeast. Also, high wind warnings as well. And these waves are going to feast on our area beaches, really chewing them up with 12 to 14 foot waves. There are 25 footers offshore.
2: The Chinese president wrapped up a state visit with a tour of the National Archives Friday alongside President Trump. Meanwhile, new insight on talks with President Xi during his visit. ABC's Karen Travers.
6: The president was asked at the archives if he discussed with President Xi the war with Iran. He said, we did. He didn't say any more about it in terms of what details and how that conversation went. He was asked if he thought there'd be progress in the Strait of Hormuz, and the president said, I think we're going to do great. Now, it's notable the president has not mentioned Iran in his public comments during the state visit. That was the first time he even acknowledged it.
2: One of New Jersey's top Democrats, Dale Caldwell, is leaving office following growing calls for his resignation from Governor Mikey Sherrill Friday.
7: I gave the lieutenant governor until today to resign. He submitted his resignation to me this afternoon, which I accepted.
2: This after what Sherrill calls an impartial and fair investigation into allegations of Caldwell's allegedly inappropriate behavior with staffers, including sexual harassment, which he denies. You're listening to ABC News.
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3: A frost advisory is now in effect until 9 o'clock Friday morning. A frost developing overnight as temperatures drop down to around 32 degrees under a clear sky. Winds overnight out of the west-northwest 5 to 10 miles per hour. Friday, areas of frost until about mid-morning. Otherwise, increasing clouds with a high of 59. Mostly cloudy, not as cold Friday night with a low of 46.

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1: A frost advisory is now in effect until 9 o'clock Friday morning. Frost developing overnight as temperatures drop down to around 32 degrees under a clear sky. Winds overnight out of the west-northwest, 5 to 10 miles per hour. Friday, areas of frost until about mid-morning. Otherwise, increasing clouds with a high of 59. Mostly cloudy, not as cold Friday night with a low of 46.

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1: From ABC News, I'm Dave Packer. Millions bracing for a nor'easter bearing down on the East Coast, bringing heavy rain and strong winds. Could cause power outages and major flight disruptions. New York City's Metropolitan Transit Authority and Prep Mode MTA Chair and CEO Jano Lieber.
2: They're clearing the drains, the vents, the catch basins, checking emergency generators in case of power outages.
1: States of emergency declared in New York and New Jersey. In the New York City area, they're bracing. Mayor Zoran Mamdani.
3: Look out for one another and stay safe, New York.
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4: Rainfall amounts, they're going to go from 2 to 4 inches of rain. Locally, we can get up to a half foot of rainfall. Coastal flood alerts from the Mid-Atlantic into the Northeast, also high wind warnings as well. And these waves are going to feast on our area beaches, really chewing them up with 12 to 14 foot waves. There are 25 footers offshore.
1: The Chinese president wrapped up a state visit with a tour of the National Archives Friday alongside President Trump. Meanwhile, new insight on talks with President Xi during his visit. ABC's Karen Travers.
5: The president was asked at the archives if he discussed with President Xi the war with Iran. He said, we did. He didn't say any more about it in terms of what details and how that conversation went. He was asked if he thought there'd be progress in the Strait of Hormuz, and the president said, I think we're going to do great. Now, it's notable, the president has not mentioned Iran in his public comments during the state visit. That was the first time he even acknowledged it.
1: One of New Jersey's top Democrats, Dale Caldwell, is leaving office following growing calls for his resignation from Governor Mikey Sherrill Friday.
6: I gave the lieutenant governor until today to resign. He submitted his resignation to me this afternoon, which I accepted.
1: This after what Sherrill calls an impartial and fair investigation into allegations of Caldwell's allegedly inappropriate behavior with staffers, including sexual harassment, which he denies. You're listening to ABC News.
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6: A frost advisory is now in effect until 9 o'clock Friday morning. Frost developing overnight as temperatures drop down to around 32 degrees under a clear sky. Winds overnight out of the west-northwest, 5 to 10 miles per hour. Friday, areas of frost until about mid-morning. Otherwise, increasing clouds with a high of 59. Mostly cloudy, not as cold Friday night with a low of 46.

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1: Moo.
2: A frost advisory is now in effect until 9 o'clock Friday morning. Frost developing overnight as temperatures drop down to around 32 degrees under a clear sky. Winds overnight out of the west-northwest 5 to 10 miles per hour. Friday, areas of frost until about mid-morning. Otherwise, increasing clouds with a high of 59. Mostly cloudy, not as cold Friday night with a low of 46.
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1: From ABC News, I'm Dave Packer. Billions bracing for a nor'easter bearing down on the East Coast, bringing heavy rain and strong winds. Could cause power outages and major flight disruptions. New York City's Metropolitan Transit Authority and Prep Mode MTA Chair and CEO Jano Lieber.
2: They're clearing the drains, the vents, the catch basins, checking emergency generators in case of power outages.
1: States of emergency declared in New York and New Jersey. In the New York City area, they're bracing. Mayor Zoran Mamdani.
3: Look out for one another and stay safe, New York.
1: ABC meteorologist Lee Gobler.
4: Rainfall amounts, they're going to go from 2 to 4 inches of rain. Locally, we can get up to a half foot of rainfall. Coastal flood alerts from the mid-Atlantic into the northeast, also high wind warnings as well. And these waves are going to feast on our area beaches, really chewing them up with 12 to 14 foot waves. There are 25 footers offshore.
1: The Chinese president wrapped up a state visit with a tour of the National Archives Friday alongside President Trump. Meanwhile, new insight on talks with President Xi during his visit. ABC's Karen Travers.
5: The president was asked at the archives if he discussed with President Xi the war with Iran. He said, we did. He didn't say any more about it in terms of what details and how that conversation went. He was asked if he thought there'd be progress in the Strait of Hormuz, and the president said, I think we're going to do great. Now, it's notable, the president has not mentioned Iran in his public comments during the state visit. That was the first time he even acknowledged it.
1: One of New Jersey's top Democrats, Dale Caldwell, is leaving office following growing calls for his resignation from Governor Mikey Sherrill Friday.
6: I gave the lieutenant governor until today to resign. He submitted his resignation to me this afternoon, which I accepted.
1: This after what Sherrill calls an impartial and fair investigation into allegations of Caldwell's allegedly inappropriate behavior with staffers, including sexual harassment, which he denies. You're listening to ABC News.
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7: A frost advisory is now in effect until 9 o'clock Friday morning. A frost developing overnight as temperatures drop down to around 32 degrees under a clear sky. Winds overnight out of the west-northwest 5 to 10 miles per hour. Friday, areas of frost until about mid-morning. Otherwise, increasing clouds with a high of 59. Mostly cloudy, not as cold Friday night with a low of 46.

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5: A frost advisory is now in effect until 9 o'clock Friday morning. Frost developing overnight as temperatures drop down to around 32 degrees under a clear sky. Winds overnight out of the west-northwest 5 to 10 miles per hour. Friday, areas of frost until about mid-morning. Otherwise, increasing clouds with a high of 59. Mostly cloudy, not as cold Friday night with a low of 46.

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1: From ABC News, I'm Dave Packer. Millions bracing for a nor'easter bearing down on the East Coast, bringing heavy rain and strong winds. Could cause power outages and major flight disruptions. New York City's Metropolitan Transit Authority and Prep Mode MTA Chair and CEO Jano Lieber.
2: They're clearing the drains, the vents, the catch basins, checking emergency generators in case of power outages.
1: States of emergency declared in New York and New Jersey. In the New York City area, they're bracing. Mayor Zoran Mamdani.
3: Look out for one another and stay safe, New York.
1: ABC meteorologist Lee Gobler.
4: Rainfall amounts, they're going to go from 2 to 4 inches of rain. Locally, we can get up to a half foot of rainfall. Coastal flood alerts from the mid-Atlantic into the northeast, also high wind warnings as well. And these waves are going to feast on our area beaches, really chewing them up with 12 to 14 foot waves. There are 25 footers offshore.
1: The Chinese president wrapped up a state visit with a tour of the National Archives Friday alongside President Trump. Meanwhile, new insight on talks with President Xi during his visit. ABC's Karen Travers.
5: The president was asked at the archives if he discussed with President Xi the war with Iran. He said, we did. He didn't say any more about it in terms of what details and how that conversation went. He was asked if he thought there'd be progress in the Strait of Hormuz, and the president said, I think we're going to do great. Now, it's notable, the president has not mentioned Iran in his public comments during the state visit. That was the first time he even acknowledged it.
1: One of New Jersey's top Democrats, Dale Caldwell, is leaving office following growing calls for his resignation from Governor Mikey Sherrill Friday.
6: I gave the lieutenant governor until today to resign. He submitted his resignation to me this afternoon, which I accepted.
1: This after what Sherrill calls an impartial and fair investigation into allegations of Caldwell's allegedly inappropriate behavior with staffers, including sexual harassment, which he denies. You're listening to ABC News.
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3: A frost advisory is now in effect until 9 o'clock Friday morning. A frost developing overnight as temperatures drop down to around 32 degrees under a clear sky. Winds overnight out of the west-northwest 5 to 10 miles per hour. Friday, areas of frost until about mid-morning. Otherwise, increasing clouds with a high of 59. Mostly cloudy, not as cold Friday night with a low of 46.

horseback. Hey, yo! I love it. From high above the boondocks in downtown Wadena, this is the Superstation, K106. Yeah.

Winds overnight out of the west-northwest, 5 to 10 miles per hour. Friday, areas of frost until about mid-morning. Otherwise, increasing clouds with a high of 59. Mostly cloudy, not as cold Friday night with a low of 46.

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4: From ABC News, I'm Dave Packer. Billions bracing for a nor'easter bearing down on the East Coast, bringing heavy rain and strong winds. Could cause power outages and major flight disruptions. New York City's Metropolitan Transit Authority and Prep Mode MTA Chair and CEO Jano Lieber.
5: They're clearing the drains, the vents, the catch basins, checking emergency generators in case of power outages.
4: States of emergency declared in New York and New Jersey. In the New York City area, they're bracing. Mayor Zoran Mamdani.
6: Look out for one another and stay safe, New York.
4: ABC meteorologist Lee Gobler.
7: Rainfall amounts, they're going to go from 2 to 4 inches of rain. Locally, we can get up to a half foot of rainfall. Coastal flood alerts from the mid-Atlantic into the northeast. Also, high wind warnings as well. And these waves are going to feast on our area beaches, really chewing them up with 12 to 14 foot waves. There are 25 footers offshore.
4: The Chinese president wrapped up a state visit with a tour of the National Archives Friday alongside President Trump. Meanwhile, new insight on talks with President Xi during his visit. ABC's Karen Travers.
8: The president was asked at the archives if he discussed with President Xi the war with Iran. He said, we did. He didn't say any more about it in terms of what details and how that conversation went. He was asked if he thought there'd be progress in the Strait of Hormuz, and the president said, I think we're going to do great. Now, it's notable, the president has not mentioned Iran in his public comments during the state visit. That was the first time he even acknowledged it.
4: One of New Jersey's top Democrats, Dale Caldwell, is leaving office following growing calls for his resignation from Governor Mikey Sherrill Friday.
9: I gave the lieutenant governor until today to resign. He submitted his resignation to me this afternoon, which I accepted.
4: This after what Sherrill calls an impartial and fair investigation into allegations of Caldwell's allegedly inappropriate behavior with staffers, including sexual harassment, which he denies. You're listening to ABC News.
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18: Good morning. Hopefully you remembered to cover those sensitive plants or bring them in last night, as the frost advisory remains in effect until about 9 o'clock this morning. Otherwise, our forecast for today calling for increasing clouds and a high of 59, Southwest winds 5 to 10 miles per hour. Tonight, mostly cloudy, not as cold, a low of 46. Tomorrow, mostly sunny with a chance of rain and a high of 65.

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5: Good morning. Hopefully you remembered to cover those sensitive plants or bring them in last night, as the frost advisory remains in effect until about 9 o'clock this morning. Otherwise, our forecast for today calling for increasing clouds and a high of 59, southwest winds 5 to 10 miles per hour. Tonight, mostly cloudy, not as cold, a low of 46. Tomorrow, mostly sunny with a chance of rain and a high of 65.

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2: Good morning. Hopefully you remembered to cover those sensitive plants or bring them in last night, as the frost advisory remains in effect until about 9 o'clock this morning. Otherwise, our forecast for today calling for increasing clouds and a high of 59, southwest winds 5 to 10 miles per hour. Tonight, mostly cloudy, not as cold, a low of 46. Tomorrow, mostly sunny with a chance of rain and a high of 65.

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1: ABC News, I'm Sherry Preston. Still a lot of questions in the Fly Dubai attack and near crash over Saudi Arabia this week. Former DHS official and ABC News contributor John Cohen says the suspect, the plane's co-pilot, is still in custody.
2: They're going to try to determine, you know, was this an individual who was actively recruited and was an operative of Iran or a terror organization? Was this somebody who was experiencing a mental health crisis or some type of financial crisis, as has been the case in past incidents, or is it a combination of both?
1: New York Governor Kathy Hochul has removed the local DA from the Cornell University rape case and appointed New York Attorney General Tish James to oversee it. A former student known as Jane Doe says she was raped by seven members of a fraternity in 2024, but no charges were ever filed. Lawyers for Krista Pike are asking her sentence be commuted. The Tennessee death row inmate did not die after two doses of a lethal injection drug and is currently hospitalized in critical condition. This is ABC News.
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9: I mean, we had a little bit of a rough start, but since then we've been doing really great. 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
11: Superstation K106 weather update. Areas of frost this morning, otherwise sunny today, a high of 60. Tonight, mostly cloudy, a low 45. Tomorrow, a 20% chance of afternoon showers, otherwise mostly sunny, a high of 65. Currently 39 degrees. It's 6:06 at the Big Show.
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11: 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Would you look at that? The 2nd of October. It's a Friday morning. We're doing it. We did it. 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

0: Superstation K106. It's Lauren, Elena, Chase, Matthew, all my exes. 609 at the Big Show. Good morning. What's up? How you doing? How you feeling? I'm ready. I'm ready to roll for a Friday. What do you think? Let's thank a farmer on a Friday morning. Thanks to RD Offutt Farms. 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

0: 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I read that Carnival Cruise Line said despite record ticket prices, bookings for 2027 hit all-time highs.
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0: Yeah, I guess after a summer of Taylor Farms lettuce, a Carnival cruise doesn't seem so bad.
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Tucker Wetmore with Dan and Shay before that. 6:32 at the Big Show. Good morning. I'm Corey Tackman. Let's take a look at our K106 community calendar. Women's Open AA Recovery Meeting meets this morning. 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Homecoming dance from 9 until midnight. Looking ahead, the second annual Hornet Booster Tournament for Henning Hornet Volleyball Booster Program and Girls and Boys Basketball Boosters. 18-hole scramble fundraiser supporting Henning Hornet student-athletes tomorrow at Balmoral Golf Course. 4-person teams, $100 per person. There's registration at 9 a.m., shotgun at 10. 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Time now for our Superstation K106 weather update. Areas of frost this morning, otherwise sunny today, a high of 60. Tonight, mostly cloudy, a low of 45. Tomorrow, a 20% chance of afternoon showers, otherwise mostly sunny, a high of 65. Currently 37 degrees. It's 6:36 at the Big Show. 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

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It's a New Music Friday. Let's take a sneak peek at the new music being added into the library next week. How about more Kenny Chesney? Yeah, we like that. It's called Remember Me That Way.

0: That's Kenny Chesney, Remember Me That Way, on a New Music Friday, Superstation K106.
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0: 6:50. This is the Big Show. We're 10 minutes down from a news, sports, and weather update happening just after 7 o'clock. It's the 2nd of October, October 2nd. Today is National Name Your Car Day. Now, I've never been one much to name my vehicles. They always just have been, you know, whatever, the Honda, the Malibu, the Escape, whatever. Like in our house right now, it's the van and the car. That's just what we call them. It's not even really a car, the second vehicle, but that's just what the van and the car. And that is as pretty straightforward as it gets. But I know that you probably name your car. I'm kind of in a rare circumstance here. So I am kind of interested, what kind of car you driving and what do you call it? What have you named your car? Text me 218-631-1197. Find that kind of stuff. I don't know. I just think it's interesting because everybody's got a little different approach to that. What are you driving? What did you nickname your car? 218-631-1197. Shoot me a text and that'll be fun to see. It's also on the 2nd of October, International Day of Nonviolence. It's a good idea to rest up from all the violence. Take a day off, catch your breath, smell the roses, remember all that's good in the world. And then, of course, the best news tomorrow, right back to violence.
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1: ABC News, I'm Sherry Preston. New York Governor Kathy Hochul taking the local district attorney off the Cornell University rape case and appointing New York Attorney General Letitia James as the lead prosecutor in the case. More details emerging about the Fly Dubai passenger jet forced to make that emergency landing in Saudi Arabia after the first officer attacked the captain in the cockpit.
2: The first officer was arrested in Saudi Arabia, detained and interrogated, according to Israeli officials. He has been transferred to the United Arab Emirates, as has the captain, the hero captain, Simt Mashar, an Indian national, who really saved the day. I mean, he was under attack, being stabbed. He managed to get the cockpit door open so that the passengers could go in.
1: ABC's Tom Sophie Burridge. President Trump campaigning this week ahead of the midterms. He was in Texas and Oklahoma. Krista Pike still alive and in critical condition after a botched execution in Tennessee. This is ABC News.
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8: Good morning. I'm Corey Tackman. Let's take a look at our Superstation K106 news headlines. Hundreds of thousands of Minnesotans are facing significantly more expensive health insurance next year. The average increase for individual and small group insurance plans is 17% for 2027. The state's Department of Commerce announced Thursday, raising the cost for 203,000 and 184,000 Minnesotans covered by individual and small group plans, respectively. Health insurers have raised rates by double-digit increases for 2 years in a row. Last year, individual rates went up 22%, while rates for small groups went up an average of 14%. If you need to fill up the tank for the weekend, gas prices dropped again across Minnesota. A gallon of regular unleaded cost $4.24 this morning after another 2-cent drop. The price has dropped 13 cents since last week. The price of diesel is also dropping, now averaging $6.21 a gallon, a drop of 12 cents a gallon since last week. Let's look at our news headlines. Superstation K106. It's time to take a look at our sports. The Minnesota Wild got contributions from across their lineup as they beat the Predators 3-1 at Bridgestone Arena to win their season opener. The Wild open up the home slate at Grand Casino Arena tomorrow night when they host the Boston Bruins at 7 in St. Paul. The 20th-ranked Golden Gopher volleyball team snapped a 2-match losing streak with a straight set domination of Northwestern last night at Maturi Pavilion in Minneapolis. The Gophers entertained 5th-rated Wisconsin on Sunday at 5. Believe it or not, men's college hockey season is upon us. The 14th-ranked Golden Gopher men's hockey team plays at Michigan Tech tonight at 6. Elsewhere, Minnesota Duluth hosts Long Island. Minnesota State Mankato plays an exhibition matchup against Manitoba. Bemidji State takes on St. Cloud State tomorrow night. University of Minnesota football team will try to beat the University of Michigan in Minneapolis for the first time since 1977 when the two clubs meet tomorrow at Huntington Bank Stadium. Kickoff is set for 11:10. The Minnesota Vikings have their final practice of the week today at team headquarters in Eagan. The Vikings get ready to host Miami on Sunday. It's a 2 o'clock pregame with a 3:05 kickoff. 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The Minnesota Timberwolves and Lynx will be making a road trip to Red Wing on Saturday. 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
8: Superstation K106 weather update. Areas of frost this morning. Otherwise, sunny today, a high of 60. Tonight, mostly cloudy, a low of 45. Tomorrow, a 20% chance of afternoon showers. Otherwise, mostly sunny, a high of 65. Currently, 36 degrees. 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
8: 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John Morgan, kid myself, Superstation K106. 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
15: Meanwhile, if you're looking for weirdos and beardos, we have an update on the inmate formerly known as Puff Daddy, who's reportedly having a pretty good time in prison.
16: This footage shows Combs illegally using a cell phone. NBC News spoke with former inmates at Fort Dix who say Combs paid others to handle chores and prepare special meals. They also claim he has regular access to alcohol and drugs.
15: And they said Diddy was able to watch movies, get maid service, and hired one of the inmates to give him Chinese-style massages. He had better amenities than I had on my honeymoon.

0: 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Good morning. It's National Name Your Car Day. At our house, we don't have interesting names for our vehicles. We've got the van and we've got the car. But I've been wondering, what kind of car are you driving? What have you named it? I did get a text message this morning that said the grandkids named their dad's work car Freya. They don't know why. That's just what it's called. What have you named your car? Text me. 218-631-1197. What'd you name it? Why'd you name it that? What kind of car are you driving that you needed to give it that name? I had tons of friends who had different names for their cars. Old Bessie, Jalopy, taking the POS. You know what I mean? Like, there's lots of different options. So text me what you name your car. 218-631-1197. 10 minutes out from a community calendar sports and weather update happening at 7:30. 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

0: 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It's homecoming week at New York Mills. It's Spirit Day today in New York Mills. Elementary Pep Fest at 9:15, parade at 10, high school Pep Fest at 12:40, football tonight at 7 against Lake Park Audubon, homecoming dance tonight from 8:30 to 11:30. Homecoming in Staples Motley today, Cardinal Superfan dress-up theme, tennis at 2, block party from 4 to 6:15, homecoming game versus DGF at 7. 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
0: Superstation K106 weather update. Areas of frost this morning. Otherwise sunny today, a high of 60. Tonight mostly cloudy, low 45. Tomorrow a 20% chance of afternoon showers. Otherwise mostly sunny, a high of 65. Currently 37 degrees. 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

0: day. Again, we in our family and growing up, we didn't have original names like in our house right now. We've got the van and we've got the car. That's just how we roll. I did get a message this morning, a big old Cadillac named Magoo, because the brakes went out and every time you'd turn left, the horn would honk. You know, like Mr. Magoo, get out of the way. I like that a lot. What kind of car you got? What kind of name did you give it? 218-631-1197. Shoot me a text message. It's been fun reading these coming in. 7:40, cool morning, 37 degrees. Don't forget our Classic Country Triple Play coming up in just 2 short hours at 9:40. 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

0: Superstation K106 on National Name Your Car Day. Yeah, more responses in. We've got someone named their car Ferdinand. I like that. I'm liking this naming your car business. What'd you name your car? Text me 218-631-1197. 751, this is the big show. 9 minutes away from a new sports and weather update happening just after 8 o'clock. I'm sure you've heard that DraftKings was under a little fire lately. Turns out they've been targeting users who've lost big. And how do you target those users? Well, you incentivize them to gamble even more money, of course. They're using AI algorithms to exploit problem gamblers. Yikes. Maybe DraftKings should think about a more accurate brand name.
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1: ABC News, I'm Sherry Preston. New York Governor Kathy Hochul has appointed a special prosecutor to oversee the investigation into allegations of gang rape on the campus of Cornell University. Hochul saying she had lost faith in the local district attorney's office to handle the case. Lawyers for Krista Pike, who survived a botched execution in the state of Tennessee, are calling on the governor to commute her sentence. ABC's Whit Johnson says she remains in critical condition.
2: Pike's attorneys say she is alive and receiving life-saving medical care after surviving two doses of a lethal drug by IV, resulting in the second botched execution in Tennessee in the past 4 months. Tennessee's governor suspending executions to allow for an independent review.
1: That's ABC's Whit Johnson. Israel will start repatriation flights today to bring passengers stranded in the UAE back to Israel. In the wake of the Fly Dubai co-pilot's attempt to crash the flight to Tel Aviv earlier this week, the flight captain being hailed as a hero. This is ABC News.
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8: Good morning, I'm Corey Tackman. Let's take a look at our Superstation K106 news headlines. It's been a deadly summer on Minnesota roads, and law enforcement has been busy writing tickets for speeding. The Minnesota Department of Public Safety Office of Traffic Safety reports that more than 300 agencies across Minnesota issued more than 51,000 speeding citations during the annual summer enforcement campaign. During the period of Memorial Day through Labor Day, also known as the 100 deadliest days on the road, Minnesota had 154 traffic deaths. That was an increase of 40 lives lost from the previous year. Minnesota State Senator Grant Hochschild, DFL Hermantown, is applauding the announcement from Pulsar Helium that the company has accepted an equipment supply proposal for a commercial-scale facility under the name Rare Gas Hub. The $85.5 million proposal includes a helium liquidation plant and carbon dioxide capture plant. Pulsar is continuing discussions regarding a potential plant location in Lake County. Hochschild said Northern Minnesota's generations of experience responsibly developing natural resources that are important to our state and our country. Helium can be another chapter in that story. Governor Walz has proclaimed October 2026 as Cybersecurity Awareness Month in Minnesota, aligning with the national observance to highlight the importance of cybersecurity education and awareness for all Minnesotans. Minnesota takes a statewide coordinated approach to protect the personal information of residents, businesses, and visitors while ensuring critical systems remain secure and operational. Minnesota's theme for Cybersecurity Awareness Month, Stay Sharp Online, Use Strong, Safe, Smart, Secure Actions, highlights how strong cyber habits can make a difference in protecting your sensitive data, online accounts, and devices. So look at our news, Superstation K106. It's time to take a look at our sports. The Minnesota Wild got contributions from across their lineup as they beat the Predators 3-1 at Bridgestone Arena to win their season opener. The Wild open up the home slate at Grand Casino Arena tomorrow night when they host the Boston Bruins at 7 in St. Paul. The 20th-ranked Golden Gopher volleyball team snapped a two-match losing streak with a straight set domination of Northwestern last night at Maturi Pavilion in Minneapolis. The Gophers entertained fifth-rated Wisconsin on Sunday at 5. Believe it or not, men's college hockey season is upon us. The 14th-ranked Golden Gopher men's hockey team plays at Michigan Tech tonight at 6. Elsewhere, Minnesota Duluth hosts Long Island. Minnesota State Mankato plays an exhibition matchup against Manitoba. Bemidji State takes on St. Cloud State tomorrow night. University of Minnesota football team will try to beat the University of Michigan in Minneapolis for the first time since 1977 when the two clubs meet tomorrow at Huntington Bank Stadium. Kickoff is set for 11:10. The Minnesota Vikings have their final practice of the week today at team headquarters in Eagan. The Vikings get ready to host Miami on Sunday. It's a 2 o'clock pregame with a 3:05 kickoff. 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The Minnesota Timberwolves and Lynx will be making a road trip to Red Wing on Saturday. The teams will be holding an event to raise money for a gym update at the Red Wing YMCA. And we wrap things up by taking a look at our broadcast schedule. 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
8: Superstation K106 weather update. Sunny today, a high of 60. Tonight, mostly cloudy, a low of 45. Tomorrow, a 20% chance of afternoon showers, mostly sunny, a high of 65. Currently 36 degrees. It's 8:09 at the Big Show.
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8: 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We made it to a Friday. I appreciate you wanting to be by me. I want to be by you, says Luke Combs, K106.

0: Superstation K106, 12 minutes after 8, as we head on out to the Perham Stockyards and Tri-County Stockyards with Mitch Bartle. Hey, Mitch, how are you?
1: Doing good, Corey. How are you?
0: I'm doing just fine. Thanks so much. Boy, oh boy, oh boy, it sounds like we got some fun coming up.
1: Yeah, coming up Monday, October 5th, anniversary sale. We're going to have complimentary steak dinner. Very, very good that'll be. And we got some nice, nice consignments and a super sale lined up. 100 Black Angus home-raised calves, 70 yearling steers coming off grass, 65 Black Angus Holstein cross steers and heifers, 60 Black steers and heifers, 59 Holstein steers, going to weigh around 4, 35 Black Angus steers and heifers. Now, I'm high quality there. 30 fancy Holstein steers weigh around 4, 25 Black steers and heifers, 17 red steers and heifers, sired by Bjorklund Red Angus bulls. Very fancy. Got some Fleck Bay cross steers, some Limflex yearlings, some black baldy heifers weighing 9, Sim Angus steers and heifers, and lots and lots of cattle. Got some 10 fancy Holstein steers going to weigh around 1,000. Got some registered Red Angus bulls and bull calves and heifers and some cows. Got some cow calf pairs, some breads. So nice sale lined up for Monday, October 5th. And looking really, really good. October 12th, feeder and hay sale. October 19th, hog goat sheep sale. 26th is a dairy sale. I got probably 50 fancy dairy cows lining up for that. And then Tuesday, October 27th, and Tuesday, November 3rd, there'll be 2 days, 2 sales on Tuesdays at the Perham Stockyards. We're going to sell 1,000 head of high-quality Holstein dairy cows and fresh heifers. We're going to do 500 each day. So coming from Northern Lights Dairy out of Mandan, North Dakota. So nice sales lined up for them coming up here this month. And then American Legacy Land Company, probably real estate needs, Main West Equipment, and Auction Time, Eric Jacobson and Josh Hill for that if you got some equipment to sell. And then coming up October 7th in Tri-County, going to be around 1,000 head of them good feeder cattle, high-quality northern genetics. 80 black and red steers and heifers weigh 5 to 7 home raised. 70 black and red and black baldy steers and heifers weighing 1,000. Pot loaded them Black Angus fats. We got 50 Sim Angus steers going to weigh around 5. Very fancy outfits are going to be. Set of red and buckskin steers and heifers weigh around 6 fronting, kind of about 50 of them. 45 black baldy steers and heifers, good ones, weigh 6 from a local consigner there as well. 40 black Sim steers and heifers weigh 7 to 8. 50 big strappers, good ones are going to be. Plus many other cattle lining up for that sale as well. October 14th, we're going to have a pot load of them 9-weight heifers. We got a pot load of them black fats again. Friday, October 16th, all-class cattle sale, horse, hog, goat, sheep, and all-class cattle sale, like I said, starting at noon. October 17th, red cow and weigh-up sale, starting at 10 a.m., be 90 fancy Black Angus bred heifers. Bulls are turned out June 1, and they're out of SAV, Rainfall, Ellingson Profound, Ellingson Badlands. They're on grass, and they've been getting good quality hay, and they're quiet, gentle, and easy to handle. 36 bred Black Angus cows, complete dispersion right out of Staples. 25 Black Angus bred cows, going to weigh 1,300. Now, 17 bred Hereford cows coming out of Bluffton, going to weigh 1,300, 3 to 5 years old, bred to an architect's son. Bull went in May 2nd and pulled out June 22nd, calving February 8th to March 31st. All the shots are done. 15 red Sim Angus pairs coming out of the upper UP in Michigan, all 3 years old, August calves at the side, very fancy. Plus we got 10 black pairs, 10 bred black cows, 6 red pairs, so good outfits there. So got some good sales lining up there as well. And in December, we'll have a video sale again. I got 100 Black Angus Holstein crosses on for then, and then we'll roll into November. But we got quite a few things going on. Check out the websites, tricountystockyards.com, permstockyards.com. 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And certainly be happy to help you out in any way we can and put all our power and expertise behind you in marketing your livestock.
0: 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I can't wait to hear about that anniversary sale. Mitch, enjoy your weekend. 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

0: Superstation K106 with Jennifer Gilson's Farmers Insurance Agency. Hey, Jen, what do we need to know this fall season when it comes to our insurance?
1: Yeah, there's a lot of things that change when the seasons change, whether that be fall, whether that be the winter coming up, lots of different things. 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One of the big things I like to touch on to make sure our customers have in the fall and in the winter is towing and roadside coverage. 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
1: 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It's here before we know it, and yeah, so making sure you have that coverage, making sure that you've talked with me about your policies, super important, and we are happy to do that with our customers every single year.
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0: Jen, thanks so much. We'll talk to you next time.
1: Alrighty, have a good one, Corey.
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Braden Pep Fest, football versus McGregor tonight, neon dance after the football game. 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Coronation this morning at 10:15, parade at 2, homecoming dance from 9 until midnight. Second annual Hornet Booster Tournament, 18-hole scramble fundraiser supporting Henning Hornet student athletes is at Balmoral Golf Course tomorrow. 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Sunny today, a high of 60. Tonight, mostly cloudy, low 45. Tomorrow, a 20% chance of afternoon showers. Otherwise, mostly sunny, a high of 65. Currently, 39 degrees. 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

0: me. I swear, girl, you could have anyone you choose. I should stop asking questions before you get up and leave.
1: 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It's International Name Your Car Day. We've got some great answers here this morning in on the Superstation K106 text line, including, for no reason in particular, Christine. We've named our car Christine. And by we, I mean not me, whoever sent this in. Christine. We've just got the van and the car. Not that original. Here's one. We named our Chevy Aveo Marshmallow. Yeah, I think that seems to fit. I knew someone growing up, every car that kind of resembled a Chevy Aveo, he called a pregnant roller skate. I always thought that was kind of funny. Anyway, what are you naming your cars? What kind of car are you driving? What'd you name it? 218-631-1197. Shoot me a text message. It's been kind of fun to see these. 8:40 at the big show to New Music Friday, just 10 minutes from now. Superstation, K106.
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It's a New Music Friday. Let's take a sneak peek at the new music being added into the library next week. How about more Kenny Chesney? Yeah, we like that. It's called Remember Me That Way.

0: That's Kenny Chesney, Remember Me That Way, on a New Music Friday, Superstation K106. 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
1: ABC News, I'm Sherry Preston. The nation's latest unemployment report shows anemic job growth in September with just 29,000 jobs added to the economy, well short of analysts' expectations. Mortgage rates also surging to their highest level in years. New development in the Cornell University rape case.
2: New York Governor Kathy Hochul has removed the district attorney from the case, saying she has lost faith in him, instead turning the matter over to the state attorney general.
1: ABC's Aaron Katursky, the woman accusing seven Chi Phi fraternity brothers of gang rape, is suing the school. She says she came forward shortly after it happened 2 years ago, but no charges were ever filed. President Trump campaigning again today. On Thursday, he went to Texas, where Trump loyalist Ken Paxton is, for now, trailing Democrat James Tallarico in the Senate race. And actor Michael Douglas is out with a new memoir saying he and Kathleen Turner were lovers and that they kept their affair secret for years. They met on the set of Romancing the Stone in 1984. This is ABC News.
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8: 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Peyton, how's the season been going so far?
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0: Good morning, I'm Corey Tackman. Let's take a look at our Superstation K106 news headlines brought to us this morning by Community First Bank of Monaga and Sabika. Are you deer hunting this season and haven't purchased your license yet? If so, the Minnesota DNR recommends you hop to it. Buying that license early will help you avoid any last-minute delays and protect your hunting time. The DNR launched a new electronic license system in June. The new system is functioning well, but it is a bit different, and users may find their first transaction takes a little more time as they acclimate. In addition, some individuals who had multiple records in the old system will require customer assistance from the DNR License Center to transfer their history and establish their account in the new system. Deer firearm season begins November 7th. A new race record for Grandma's Marathon, and this is for registration. Race officials announced that 8,000 entries for the marathon sold out in a new record of 174 minutes. The half marathon was also a record 58 minutes to sell all 7,500 entries. All races are now full for next year's 51st year of the marathon. Race weekend is scheduled for June 17th through the 19th of 2027. So look at our news headlines brought to us by Community First Bank of Monaga and Sabika. Superstation K106. It's time to take a look at our sports. The Minnesota Wild got contributions from across their lineup as they beat the Predators 3-1 at Bridgestone Arena to win their season opener. The Wild open up the home slate at Grand Casino Arena tomorrow night when they host the Boston Bruins at 7 in St. Paul. The 20th-ranked Golden Gopher volleyball team snapped a two-match losing streak with a straight set domination of Northwestern last night at Maturi Pavilion in Minneapolis. The Gophers entertained fifth-rated Wisconsin on Sunday at 5. Believe it or not, men's college hockey season is upon us. The 14th-ranked Golden Gopher men's hockey team plays at Michigan Tech tonight at 6. Elsewhere, Minnesota Duluth hosts Long Island. Minnesota State Mankato plays an exhibition matchup against Manitoba. Bemidji State takes on St. Cloud State tomorrow night. University of Minnesota football team will try to beat the University of Michigan in Minneapolis for the first time since 1977 when the two clubs meet tomorrow at Huntington Bank Stadium. Kickoff is set for 11:10. The Minnesota Vikings have their final practice of the week today at team headquarters in Eagan. The Vikings get ready to host Miami on Sunday. It's a 2 o'clock pregame with a 3:05 kickoff. 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The Minnesota Timberwolves and Lynx will be making a road trip to Red Wing on Saturday. The teams will be holding an event to raise money for a gym update at the Red Wing YMCA. And we wrap things up by taking a look at our broadcast schedule. 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
0: Superstation K106 weather update. Sunny today, a high of 60. Tonight, mostly cloudy, low 45. Tomorrow, a 20% chance of afternoon showers. Mostly sunny, a high of 65. Currently 45 degrees. It's 9:08 at the Big Show.
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0: Superstation K106 922 with the big show as we head on out to the trailer center in Long Prairie with Becky Hillig. Hi, Becky. How are you?
1: I am doing great. The sun's shining. We can't ask for much better than that, can we?
0: Hallelujah. Did you have any frost or anything like that this morning that was too bothersome?
1: There was a little bit, but hey, I'm good for the cold weather because it'll get rid of the Asian beetles and the elder bugs.
0: So. Holy smokes, are they everywhere?
1: It's time for that fall cleanup, don't you think?
0: It is time for that fall cleanup. What's happening at the trailer center?
1: Well, you know, we got a great selection of dump trailers in stock. Whether you're looking for over 4.5 by 8 for your homeowner cleanup, or, you know, it's getting that deer hunting time, so you can take that little trailer right down the trails and go help get your deer plots ready, all the way up to 83 by 16 foot gooseneck with 8K axles. So we got really light to really heavy. Whether you're looking to do home stuff or you're a contractor looking for a heavy duty dump trailer, we can help you out.
0: What else you got on the lot for us?
1: Well, we got a lot of different trailers, whether you're looking for aluminum or steel versions of utility trailers, car haulers, a hydraulic tilt and enclosed. We're getting new enclosed trailers in. We're kind of getting to the end of that hail sales trailer. So if you're looking for a new enclosed trailer, we have those in stock. And we've got a few of them with a new blackout package that everybody likes. The trim's all blacked out. As well as we got steel dump, gravity tilts, goosenecks, deck overs. We've got trailers from H&H, Dark Horse, Romax, Hillcrest, Express, and Impact. So we've got lots of different kinds out there, and I don't quite have them all on the website, but I'm getting there.
0: Getting them to the website. Of course, the best way is to just come see you in person as well. Becky, how can we find out more?
1: We are right on the south edge of Long Prairie, right on Highway 71. We got a great big lot with over 200 trailers on there. If you want to come see us in person, we're open Monday through Friday from 8 to 5, Saturday 8 to noon. But you certainly can go check out the lot outside of those hours as well. And if you want to give us a call, it's 320-732-6161.
0: All righty, Becky. Enjoy your weekend. We'll talk to you soon.
1: Talk to you next week.
0: Becky Hillig with the Trailer Center in Long Prairie. 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

0: Superstation K106. It's time to thank a farmer.
1: Hello?
0: Hi, is this Al?
1: Yeah.
0: Hi, Al. This is Corey Tackman at the Superstation K106. How are you this morning?
1: Oh, good.
0: Excellent. Al, I have great news for you. We're doing a Thank a Farmer promotion, and you had officially been nominated, and you are our winner here today. I wanted to let you know that Kyle submitted a nomination on your behalf, saying that you run a small farm in rural Bluffton. You've got beef cattle and a crop farm. You took over the family farm. What year, when did you take over that family farm?
1: Oh, it's been probably, I don't know, 15, 20 years now.
0: 15, 20 years by now, and there's a rumor that your 94-year-old dad still helps out around the place.
1: Yeah, he still likes to get out there, yeah.
0: Now, let me guess, he still thinks he's in charge every once in a while, doesn't he?
1: Oh, yeah.
0: Al, Olson Ag provided a $100 gift certificate to the barbecue smokehouse that you get as a thank you for all your help during this harvest season. We want to thank a farmer and want to thank you, Al, for all you're doing this fall.
1: Well, thanks.
0: Al Tauberry and Al Tauberry Farms, nominated by Kyle Brock, our Thank a Farmer winner this harvest season. Don't forget, you can nominate and thank a farmer at WadenaRadio.com. 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
3: Hey, whiskey drink.

0: sunny today, a high of 60. Tonight, mostly cloudy, a low of 45. Tomorrow, a 20% chance of showers in the afternoon. Otherwise, mostly sunny, a high of 65. Tomorrow night, mostly clear, a low 43. Sunday, sunny, a high of 61. Sunday night, mostly clear, a low of 36. Monday, sunny, a high of 62. Monday, partly cloudy, a low of 47. Tuesday, mostly sunny, a high of 71.
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0: 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Born today in 1948 in Biloxi, Mississippi, Chris Ledoux, singer-songwriter, bronze sculptor, rodeo champion. During his career, Ledoux recorded 36 albums, many of which he self-released. They've sold more than 6 million copies in the U.S. Ledoux was nominated for a Grammy Award and the Academy of Country Music Pioneer Award. He died March 9th, 2005. Chris Ledoux, our featured artist in today's Classic Country Triple Play. 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
16: 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We'll see ya.
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1: ABC News, I'm Sherry Preston. New York Governor Kathy Hochul has opened a formal criminal investigation into the alleged Cornell rape case, and she has appointed Attorney General Tish James as special prosecutor. The governor saying this morning,
2: I have every confidence in our Attorney General to do what she has always done. Look at the facts, examine the record, and draw the proper conclusions. That's exactly what's going to happen in this case.
1: The woman accusing several fraternity brothers of gang rape 2 years ago is suing Cornell. A new report from The Economy shows U.S. employers added just 29,000 jobs in September, well short of the 90,000 economists had predicted, the unemployment rate ticking up to 4.2%. President Trump says Europe has agreed to release some of its diesel reserves as he and Republicans face pressure to address surging prices ahead of the midterm elections. Israel has begun the process of repatriating passengers stranded in the United Arab Emirates after that Fly Dubai attack that almost brought down the plane. This is ABC News. 7 years to the day after she was convicted of murdering a man in his own apartment, a former Dallas police officer has been released from prison. ABC's Jim Ryan in Dallas with more.
3: From the moment she made the 911 call, Amber Geiger's story remained the same.
4: I'm an off-duty officer. I thought it was in my apartment, and I shot a guy thinking it was my apartment.
3: She was fired from the Dallas Police Department and charged criminally in the death of 26-year-old accountant Botham Jean. At trial,
5: we, the jury, unanimously find the defendant, Amber Geiger, guilty of murder.
3: Geiger was given 10 years in prison, but the Texas Board of Pardons and Paroles has released her 3 years ahead of schedule. Jim Ryan, ABC News in Dallas-Fort Worth.
1: Amazon has announced this morning it's planning to invest $1 billion over the next 5 years into communities where it operates data centers. Actor Michael Douglas is out with a new memoir saying he and Kathleen Turner were lovers and that they kept their affair secret for years. They met on the set of Romancing the Stone in 1984. Sherry Preston, ABC News.
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21: Monty James here. We are live at Napoleon Livestock, Napoleon, North Dakota, and we have our most recent Hall of Fame inductee. And George, I don't even think you know this yet, but a lot of your former partners and your family nominated you for the Hot Barn Report Hall of Fame, and I can't think of a better person to go in our Hall of Fame as you. And today is your 91st birthday. You've been in the auction business since 1960, is that right? Tell us about it.
22: They built this sale barn in 59, my former boss. I started working here, so I've been here since 1959.
21: Now, I understand, George, that at one time you were auctioneering six auctions a week. Could that be possible?
22: Yes, I did.
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22: Well, Monday mornings I'd get up and I'd go to Turtle Lake, and Tuesdays I went to a sale at McLaughlin.
21: Okay, I know that town, yep.
22: And Wednesdays I went to Aberdeen, South Dakota. Thursdays, I went to Napoleon.
21: Okay, Thursdays, yep. Where'd you go on Friday?
22: Fridays, I went to Jamestown.
21: Oh, my gosh, really?
22: Yes.
21: Take Saturday off?
22: No, Saturdays I went to Wishick.
21: Wishick, good German country down there, right?
22: Oh, yeah.
21: That's an amazing career, and that's why you're going in our Hall of Fame. And your reputation precedes you for just being a great guy, an honest guy, and a world-class auctioneer.
22: I hope so. Thank you, but it was, I loved it. I loved every day. Six sales a week, and I like to go to sale every morning. I get up and go to a sale someplace. My wife said I should probably quit that, you know, go up to six sales a week.
21: Yeah.
22: So that I part.
21: Oops, we're on radio here. Oh, I'm one of your fans. I like it.
22: I bought more shares in it, and then I quit all those other places, six sales a week.
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22: No, I wouldn't. 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

It's a song for the Ella Fellas, Ella Langley on the Superstation, K106. Hey there, good morning. It's Zeke hanging out till 2 o'clock today. Gorgeous day coming up here today. High of 60 degrees. Tomorrow, partly sunny. Chance of some rain, but a high of 65. Full look at that Superstation weather forecast on the way here. Music-wise, how about some T-Swift, Morgan Wallen, Lauren Elena after Sam Hunt on the Superstation, K106.

Taylor Swift on the Superstation K106. Coming up next, we'll get to your Quick Hitting Country Minute on the Superstation. Tickets for Riley Green's spring tour on sale now, and throat surgery for a gal who's been on the road for pretty much 2 years nonstop. We'll talk about it next here on the Superstation K106.

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1: Riley Greene is revealing more of his 2027 plans.
2: Back home, dogwoods in the spring. Hell, I can't avoid.
1: The singer has announced 29 spring dates across the U.S. and Canada. The That's Just Me tour kicks off on April 1st in Spokane, Washington, runs through July 31st in Milwaukee, Wisconsin. The following weekend, he'll headline We Fest in Detroit Lakes. Tickets for Greene's That's Just Me tour go on sale today. Dasha taking a temporary hiatus to undergo surgery to remove nodules from her vocal cords after more than 2 years of extensive touring. The 26-year-old singer says the demanding schedule eventually caught up with her. She'll have the procedure done October 22nd at Vanderbilt University Medical Center in Nashville. Dasha will then undergo 2 weeks of complete vocal rest followed by some rehab, but still plans to attend the CMA Awards in November. She's also working to finish her third studio album before the surgery, with the project expected in early 2027 ahead of another world tour. And that's your quick hitting country minute on the Superstation K106.

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14: Sunny today, a high of 60. Tonight, mostly cloudy, a low of 45. Tomorrow, a 20% chance of showers in the afternoon. Otherwise, mostly sunny, a high of 65. Tomorrow night, mostly clear, a low of 43. Sunday, sunny, a high of 61. Sunday night, mostly clear, a low of 36. Monday, sunny, a high of 62. Monday, partly cloudy, a low of 47. Tuesday, mostly sunny, a high of 71.
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We've got some high school football on the airwaves tonight. We've got a Section 6-2A battle in Wadena. 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
18: Sunny today, a high of 60. Tonight, mostly cloudy, a low of 45. Tomorrow, a 20% chance of showers in the afternoon. Otherwise, mostly sunny, a high of 65. Tomorrow night, mostly clear, a low 43. Sunday, sunny, a high of 61. Sunday night, mostly clear, a low of 36. Monday, sunny, a high of 62. Monday, partly cloudy, a low of 47. Tuesday, mostly sunny, a high of 71.
19: From back roads to bonfires, it's the soundtrack to your autumn. Superstation K106.

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1: ABC News, I'm Sherry Preston. New York Governor Kathy Hochul opening a formal investigation into allegations of rape at Cornell University.
2: No institution gets to protect its reputation at the expense of a young person seeking justice. No public official gets to look the other way when the system breaks down and fails our young people.
1: The young woman involved says she told Cornell police she believed she had been raped by several men at a frat party 2 years ago. No charges were ever filed. She's now suing the school. President Trump announcing that the group of seven industrial nations have agreed to release 100 million barrels of oil, starting with sustainable amounts of diesel, as prices remain high amid the war with Iran. The Labor Department reporting U.S. employers added 29,000 jobs in September, well below the 90,000 economists had been expecting. Stocks have been rising following the jobs report that cooled worries that a potentially hot U.S. economy could make inflation worse. This is ABC News. Defense Secretary Pete Hegseth has created a new Office of Religious Affairs that will offer, in his words, first-class religious support for members of the military and others at the Pentagon. Those who show up will report directly to him. First, Wendy's putting out a six-song album. Now Chili's is offering its own clothes.
3: Could Chili's red pepper logo be the new Izod alligator? The restaurant chain is out with a clothing line called the Suburban Collection. The rugby shirts, hoodies, jerseys, and ball caps have gone on sale on the Chili's website.
1: ABC's Jim Ryan. A St. Louis man who spent decades wondering about his biological roots was recently reunited with his birth parents and discovered his father is five-time Grammy Award winner Michael McDonald. Michael Gosling was placed up for adoption as an infant after his biological parents conceived him when they were only 14. The discovery through a DNA testing site also made the Doobie brother, Michael McDonald, a grandfather. I'm Sherry Preston, ABC News.
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Jordan Davis on the Superstation K106. Russell Dickerson, Blake Shelton, John Morgan on the way. 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

It's the Superstation K106 at Zeke hanging out. Today, I found a fun new term on the internet this morning, grandma slop. And it's being used to describe all of the AI-generated family stuff that some grandparents are making with tools like ChatGPT, Gemini, and Cloud. And you've probably seen these things. Grandkids riding the Polar Express, or sitting with Santa, or starring in their own personalized storybook. Having magical family adventures that never actually happen. A lot of grandparents think it's adorable. It's digital scrapbooking with unlimited special effects, and that can be fun. But a lot of parents saying, maybe slow down a bit. They're worried about privacy, about consent, where those family photos are being uploaded to, even the weirdness of creating fake memories that look real. So now we have a generational divide over AI family photos, with the grandmas saying, oh, look how cute these are, and the parents saying, please stop putting my child on the Polar Express and uploading it for the world to see. We

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12: Sunny today, a high of 60. Tonight, mostly cloudy, a low of 45. Tomorrow, a 20% chance of showers in the afternoon. Otherwise, mostly sunny, a high of 65. Tomorrow night, mostly clear, a low of 43. Sunday, sunny, a high of 61. Sunday night, mostly clear, a low of 36. Monday, sunny, a high of 62. Monday, partly cloudy, a low of 47. Tuesday, mostly sunny, a high of 71.

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Baby.

0: I know what I was feeling. What was I thinking? Guess I was thinking about that tank top.
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0: sunny today, a high of 60. Tonight, mostly cloudy, a low of 45. Tomorrow, a 20% chance of showers in the afternoon. Otherwise, mostly sunny, a high of 65. Tomorrow night, mostly clear, a low of 43. Sunday, sunny, a high of 61. Sunday night, mostly clear, a low of 36. Monday, sunny, a high of 62. Monday, partly cloudy, a low of 47. Tuesday, mostly sunny, a high of 71.

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2: ABC News, I'm Mike Tabusky. Amid rising oil prices, G7 countries have agreed to tap into the strategic reserves, with officials saying in the coming months they'll release 100 million barrels of oil, including substantial amounts of diesel. The average price for a gallon of diesel in the U.S., $6.39, according to Gas Buddy. Jobs numbers for the month of September falling well short of expectations, with the economy adding just 29,000 positions last month. Economists had been expecting closer to 90,000. New York Attorney General Letitia James has been appointed special prosecutor in the alleged Cornell gang rape case.
3: We will review the facts, gather evidence, interview witnesses, and if warranted, pursue prosecutions.
2: That case was reopened in recent days after District Attorney Matthew Van Houten said he's going to re-examine the former student's allegations. This is ABC News. The airline captain who was allegedly stabbed by his co-pilot this week is now speaking out. That co-pilot apparently trying to crash a Fly Dubai flight. Details from ABC's Tom Sufi Burridge in Israel.
4: Smit Mashar on a video call with India's prime minister describing the moments after he was attacked by his fellow pilot, saying, "At that moment, I was fighting for my life," adding, "I realized that the aircraft is going down, and I told myself, this is the last push, Smit. The door is right there. And I was still getting hit, but I opened the door."
2: Passengers springing into action to help Mashar and the co-pilot are now in the UAE, which is leading an investigation. In Tennessee, lawyers for Krista Pike are now calling on the governor to commute her sentence. That death row inmate survived an execution attempt this week. She's in critical condition right now after being given two doses of what was supposed to be lethal drugs. I'm Mike Tabusky, ABC News.
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10: 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Peyton, how's the season been going so far?
11: I mean, we had a little bit of a rough start, but since then we've been doing really great. 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
18: 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It's Spirit Day today. 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Second annual Henning Hornet Booster Tournament 18-hole scramble fundraiser at Balmoral Golf Course is tomorrow. 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Staples Area Chamber of Commerce is hosting Hometown Harvest tomorrow from 10 to 4 in Northern Pacific Park in Staples. St. Frederick's Catholic Church in Verndale will hold their annual fall breakfast, bake, produce, and raffle on Sunday, October 4th from 8 until noon. Free will offering for the breakfast raffle drawing is at noon.
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0: 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It's time to thank a farmer.
1: Hello?
0: Hi, is this Al?
1: Yeah.
0: Hi, Al. This is Corey Tackman at the Superstation K106. How are you this morning?
1: Oh, good.
0: Excellent. Al, I have great news for you. We're doing a Thank a Farmer promotion, and you had officially been nominated, and you are our winner here today. I wanted to let you know that Kyle submitted a nomination on your behalf, saying that you run a small farm in rural Bluffton. You've got beef cattle and a crop farm. You took over the family farm. What year, when did you take over that family farm?
1: Oh, it's been probably, 15, 20 years now.
0: 15, 20 years by now, and there's a rumor that your 94-year-old dad still helps out around the place.
1: Yeah, he still likes to get out there, yeah.
0: Now, let me guess, he still thinks he's in charge every once in a while, doesn't he?
1: Oh, yeah.
0: Al, Olson Ag provided a $100 gift certificate to the barbecue smokehouse that you get as a thank you for all your help during this harvest season. We want to thank a farmer and want to thank you, Al, for all you're doing this fall.
1: Well, thanks.
0: Al Tauberry and Al Tauberry Farms, nominated by Kyle Brock, our Thank a Farmer winner this harvest season. 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
0: Here's the latest market report from Fergus Falls Livestock for September 29th. Starting with dairy cattle, 100-pound Holstein calves brought 200 to 400 per head, with common and cull calves 100 to 200 per head. 110 to 200-pound Holstein bulls brought 300 to 600 per head. 200 to 300-pound Holstein steers brought 400 to 700. Holstein steers weighing 300 to 400 pounds brought 300 to 400 per 100 weight, while 400 to 600-pounders brought 320 to 420. Holstein steers weighing 600 to 800 pounds brought 220 to 250, and 800 to 1,000-pound steers brought 205 to 260 per 100 weight. For crossbred cattle, 200 to 550-pound steers brought 370 to 450, while heifers in that weight range brought 300 to 400. 550 to 800-pound crossbred steers brought 300 to 450. Crossbred steers weighing 800 to 1,000 pounds brought 240 to 300, while crossbred heifers in that weight range brought 225 to 232 per 100 weight. On the finished cattle market, fat beef steers brought 213 to 300, while fat beef heifers brought 209 to 220. Fat Holstein steers were 185 to 206. The bulk of the cows brought 118 to 139, while top cows at 140 to 159. thinner. Full belly cows brought 50 to 90, and market bulls finished at 170 to 195. For more market information, call the Fergus Falls Livestock Auction, 218-998-0561.
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0: Sunny today, a high of 60. Tonight, mostly cloudy, a low of 45. Tomorrow, a 20% chance of showers in the afternoon. Otherwise, mostly sunny, a high of 65. Tomorrow night, mostly clear, a low of 43. Sunday, sunny, a high of 61. Sunday night, mostly clear, a low of 36. Monday, sunny, a high of 62. Monday, partly cloudy, a low of 47. Tuesday, mostly sunny, a high of 71.
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12: Sunny today, a high of 60. Tonight, mostly cloudy, a low of 45. Tomorrow, a 20% chance of showers in the afternoon. Otherwise, mostly sunny, a high of 65. Tomorrow night, mostly clear, a low of 43. Sunday, sunny, a high of 61. Sunday night, mostly clear, a low of 36. Monday, sunny, a high of 62. Monday, partly cloudy, a low of 47. Tuesday, mostly sunny, a high of 71.
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1: ABC News, I'm Mike Demuski. Economists had been expecting the economy to add around 90,000 jobs last month. According to today's report from the Bureau of Labor Statistics, that number was actually 29,000 jobs.
2: This is not the kind of job growth you want to see when it's coming below expectations and you have those revisions lower for other months. It shows that hiring was not as strong as originally expected. When you look into this report, the unemployment rate did also tick up. That's generally not a good sign. You don't want to see that that rate is going higher. It means that people who are looking for a job are having a harder time finding one.
1: ABC's Elizabeth Schulze. The case involving an alleged gang rape at Cornell in 2024 is now being treated as a criminal investigation. New York Governor Kathy Hochul appointing Letitia James, the state's attorney general, as a special prosecutor in the case. And G7 leaders have announced an effort to tamp down on high gas prices by releasing 100 million barrels of oil from the strategic reserves. This is ABC News. 7 years to the day after she was convicted of murdering a man in his own apartment, former Dallas police officer Amber Geiger has been released from prison. ABC's Jim Ryan takes us back to the night of September 26th, 2018.
3: From the moment she made the 911 call, Amber Geiger's story remained the same.
4: I'm an off-duty officer. I thought it was at my apartment, and I shot a guy thinking it was my apartment.
3: She was fired from the Dallas Police Department and charged criminally in the death of 26-year-old accountant Baltham John. At trial,
5: we, the jury, unanimously find the defendant, Amber Geiger, guilty of murder.
3: Geiger was given 10 years in prison, but the Texas Board of Pardons and Paroles has released her 3 years ahead of schedule. Jim Ryan, ABC News in Dallas-Fort Worth.
1: In St. Petersburg, Florida, is hiring a chief vibes officer. The city says the 10-day gig pays $10,000 and will be responsible for conducting very serious field research across live music, nightlife, and entertainment. I'm Mike Dubusky, ABC News.
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Ella Langley and Morgan Wallen on the Superstation K106. Couple hours left till the weekend and great tunes to get you there with John Party, Cole Swindell, Luke Combs. Here's Kenny Chesney on the Superstation K106. No.

It's the Superstation K106 at Zeke hanging out today. Oh, Canada. Oh, Canada. All I can ask here is why. Canada has apparently decided that regular cream soda, a little bit too normal. What can we do to Canadify this? They said Kraft Dinner, which is basically the Canadian version of Kraft Mac and Cheese, has teamed up with a soda company to make macaroni and cheese soda. I can't even say it without barfing in my mouth a little bit. It's a limited edition cream soda with a hint of cheesy flavor. Now, I've seen corn flavored soda, and I've seen vomit flavored soda, and I've seen ranch flavored soda, but Kraft Mac and Cheese soda may take the cake for me. They're calling it a sweet and savory mashup for people who love Kraft dinner so much they want to enjoy it outside the bowl. And I have so many questions. Mostly, why? Now, I like mac and cheese, and I like cream soda. I don't need those two things to mix. If I spill my cream soda in my bowl of mac and cheese, I'm not going to eat it. I'm fine with mac and cheese and cream soda living two separate lives. For now, and hopefully it stays this way, it's only available in Canada, and Canada can keep it.

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2: Sunny today, a high of 60. Tonight, mostly cloudy, a low of 45. Tomorrow, a 20% chance of showers in the afternoon. Otherwise, mostly sunny, a high of 65.
19: tomorrow night, mostly clear, low 43. Sunday, sunny, a high of 61. Sunday night, mostly clear, a low of 36. Monday, sunny, a high of 62. Monday, partly cloudy, a low of 47. Tuesday, mostly sunny, a high of 71. Superstay.

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13: Sunny today, a high of 60. Tonight, mostly cloudy, a low of 45. Tomorrow, a 20% chance of showers in the afternoon. Otherwise, mostly sunny, a high of 65. Tomorrow night, mostly clear, a low 43. Sunday, sunny, a high of 61. Sunday night, mostly clear, a low of 36. Monday, sunny, a high of 62. Monday, partly cloudy, a low of 47. Tuesday, mostly sunny, a high of 71.

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1: Kojo Superstation K106. That does it for me, Zeke. Same time, same place. Monday, 10 to 2 here on the Superstation K106. CJ's jumping in the saddle next. Stick around. Have a great rest of your Friday, everybody. Leaving y'all with some Stella Lefty and Vincent Mason on the Superstation K106. Have a great weekend.

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1: ABC News, I'm Mike DeBusty. There's a new prosecutor in charge of the alleged Cornell gang rape case.
2: New York Attorney General Letitia James taking over the investigation into an alleged rape at Cornell University, saying the process will be guided by the facts and law.
3: Every New Yorker deserves to know that when they report a crime, it will be investigated fully and fairly.
2: Governor Kathy Hochul saying newly released information caused her and the public to lose faith in the local prosecutor who chose not to prosecute the alleged sexual assault.
1: ABC's Armando Garcia. 100 million barrels of oil will be released from the strategic reserves within the next 4 months, according to a new agreement from G7 leaders. The move's designed to combat high oil prices, which have been elevated amid the war with Iran. Oil prices are down today on the news, trading around $100 a barrel. And heat advisories are in effect for Southern California today. This is ABC News. Another lawsuit's been filed over a pop song that sounds a lot like another pop song.
4: This time it's Bill Withers, whose 1980 hit, Just the Two of Us, sounds like this.
5: I see the crystal raindrops fall, and the beauty of it all is when the sun...
4: The publisher that owns his catalog is suing breakout artist Olivia Dean's publisher and her record label over her song, I've Seen It, which sounds like this.
6: I've heard it laced in every song, still the words all come out wrong.
4: The two songs do diverge melodically. Besides for that, however, the plaintiffs say the Olivia Dean track has similarities that are obvious and inescapable. Cherry Preston, ABC News.
1: And if you're a Yacht Rock fan, you probably remember this Doobie Brothers song. Now, frontman Michael McDonald has reconnected with his biological son, Michael Gesling, according to ABC affiliate KMOV. I'm Mike DeBusky, ABC News.
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0: K106, the Superstation, Lone Star, Mr. Mom. It's 2:12 and another beautiful day in central Minnesota. 59 degrees right now. Man, what a great way to get into the weekend. We're wrapping up that work day and getting you on home with the best country music. We got the newest from Co Wetzel and Ella Langley. It's Jaded. We got Lainey Wilson and more all coming up. Superstation K106.
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0: K106, the Superstation. I'm CJ Baumgartner, about 58 degrees in Wadena. Hope you're enjoying this finally Friday. Do want to remind you about Thank a Farmer, brought to you by RD Offutt Farms. 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Olson Ag helping us this week with a $100 gift card to the Barbecue Smokehouse, and it's going to our winner this week, Al Tauberry, and you're going to hear from him coming up in about an hour on winning Thank a Farmer, brought to you by RDO Farms and the Superstation K106. 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

0: K106, the Superstation. Kip Moore looking for a little beer money. It is a paycheck Friday, after all. 238 and 59 degrees in Wadena. I'm CJ Baumgartner. Made it to the end of the week. Don't you just feel great about it? I can tell you one thing, though, that's not making me feel great. Election season. Not only every time when you try and watch a football game, you're just bombarded, blitzed with political ads, but you can't even escape it on your phone. You're getting all of these texts and robocalls and things like that. It's just crazy. Every time I think like, oh, hey, I'm getting a text from my wife or a family member or a friend. Nope, it's just from a random person trying to tell me to vote for so-and-so. Which, look, I get the dedication. I understand you got to do what you got to do. Just leave me alone, okay? I think we all can agree on that. Although sometimes the fun is when there's actual people on the other end texting back. I've known people that have messed with them. I had a buddy in college who one time was saying, like, what can so-and-so do for you this election season? And somebody said, can they guarantee me a date? And they said there was only so much they could do.
1: 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We've got the perfect soundtrack for the hunt. Just be quiet. 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
2: ABC News, I'm Mike Dubusky. New York Attorney General Letitia James has taken over the case of an alleged gang rape at Cornell. Governor Kathy Hochul criticized the local prosecutor and the school for not doing more to protect the alleged victim, who says she was sexually assaulted by a group of fraternity brothers in 2024. ABC's Armando Garcia reports.
3: Text messages reviewed by ABC News show a fraternity brother and one of her alleged attackers writing, "I just wanted to apologize for how things went down the other night." She responded, "At the end of the day, none of the sexual stuff was illegal, and honestly, I really liked being with you." But nearly 2 weeks later, Jane Doe's view appeared to change. Let's be clear that 90% of what happened that night was not consensual. These messages are part of several records collected by Cornell investigators, but never turned over to local prosecutors.
2: And a disaster declaration is now in place in Nebraska as that state prepares for some potentially severe flash flooding this weekend. This is ABC News. As investigators work to put together all the information around what happened aboard a Fly Dubai flight bound for Tel Aviv earlier this week, the captain who was attacked in the cockpit is now speaking out. ABC News foreign correspondent Tom Sufi Burridge is in Israel.
4: Captain Smit Bashar saying he is now feeling fine despite being stabbed multiple times. He's now back in the UAE. His first officer on that flight is in custody there. Israeli officials say he may have been radicalized as the investigation continues.
2: That captain, who is Indian, spoke to India's Prime Minister Narendra Modi in a video call released today. Fly Dubai says they've temporarily suspended operations to Tel Aviv until further notice. Tony Romo has parted ways with CBS Sports, where he worked as an NFL analyst. It comes after the former football star was arrested over the summer for driving under the influence. Romo says he's grateful for his time at the network and that he's now going to focus on my health and my family. Mike Dubusky, ABC News.
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18: Two.
9: The Taco Bell Marathon continues. 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I mean, could you imagine that? There's more wild rules for this race as well. But could you imagine running a mile, miles, plural, with Taco Bell in your system? That just cannot end well.
18: Three.
9: Well, turns out Dolly Parton continues to be the businesswoman we all know she is, even after her passing. Dolly Parton's Cup of Ambition coffee launches nationwide online with a commercial that was filmed before her passing. You just go online and you find it. Literally, it's called Cup of Ambition coffee. And you know what? That all sounds great. But how am I supposed to tumble out of bed and stumble to the kitchen and pour myself a cup of ambition in these circumstances without Dolly?

0: K106, the Superstation. I'm CJ Baumgartner. Hope you're enjoying this finally Friday, about 58 degrees in Wadena. 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
4: 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Sunny today, a high of 60. Tonight, mostly cloudy, a low of 45. Tomorrow, a 20% chance of showers in the afternoon, otherwise mostly sunny, a high of 65. Tomorrow night, mostly clear, a low of 43. Sunday, sunny, a high of 61. Sunday night, mostly clear, a low of 36. Monday, sunny, a high of 62. Monday, partly cloudy, a low of 47. Tuesday, mostly sunny, a high of 71.

0: Superstation, K106. I'm CJ Baumgartner. That's Jason Aldean, Girl Like You. It's 3:40, 59 degrees in Staples. Time for the Superstation, K106, shower thought of the day.
1: Do you ever shower, and while you're standing there in the shower, do you ever have thoughts about the world and things? Because I do. And it sounds a little something like this.
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1: Hello?
0: Hi, is this Al?
1: Yeah.
0: Hi, Al. This is Corey Tackman at the Superstation K106. How are you this morning?
1: Oh, good.
0: Excellent. Al, I have great news for you. We're doing a Thank a Farmer promotion, and you had officially been nominated, and you are our winner here today. I wanted to let you know that Kyle submitted a nomination on your behalf, saying that you run a small farm in rural Bluffton. You've got beef cattle and a crop farm. You took over the family farm. What year, when did you take over that family farm?
1: Oh, it's been probably, I don't know, 15, 20 years now.
0: 15, 20 years by now, and there's a rumor that your 94-year-old dad still helps out around the place.
1: Yeah, he still likes to get out there, yeah.
0: Now, let me guess, he still thinks he's in charge every once in a while, doesn't he?
1: Oh, yeah.
0: Al, Olson Ag provided a $100 gift certificate to the barbecue smokehouse that you get as a thank you for all your help during this harvest season. We want to thank a farmer and want to thank you, Al, for all you're doing this fall.
1: Well, thanks.
0: Al Tauberry and Al Tauberry Farms, nominated by Kyle Brock, our Thank a Farmer winner this harvest season. 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
1: ABC News, I'm Mike Dabusky. Today's Bureau of Labor Statistics report shows U.S. employers added 29,000 jobs in September, falling well short of analyst expectations. Meanwhile, the unemployment rate ticked up to 4.2%. ABC's Elizabeth Schulze has more.
2: Average hourly wages are up 3% over the past year. That is not keeping up with the pace of inflation. We've seen prices are up 3.4% over the past year. So what that tells you is that people have jobs, but they are not getting pay raises. Their salaries aren't going up. And that is especially difficult in an environment where their salaries are not going up as much as overall prices in the economy are going up.
1: New York Attorney General Letitia James will now lead a new criminal investigation into an alleged 2024 gang rape at Cornell University. And the FDA has concluded its investigation into the cyclosporiasis outbreak, which involved tainted lettuce. Two samples collected at a Taylor Farms facility in Mexico testing positive for the bacteria. This is ABC News. It looks like we're all going to be paying a lot more for energy over the next several years, according to a new report from a nonpartisan think tank. And it's not just because of the Iran war. ABC's Sherry Preston explains.
3: The new energy innovation analysis concludes that American households will pay an average of $6,500 more between now and 2040. Natural gas and electricity will cost more because the Trump administration is canceling new wind, solar, and hydrogen projects. More gasoline demand is also expected as incentives for EVs run out and as fuel efficiency standards are loosened. The current president prioritizes fossil fuels to produce electricity. The last one saw clean energy as a climate solution. Sherry Preston, ABC News.
1: And if you like hitting the club every now and again, St. Petersburg, Florida might have a job for you. The city says it's hiring a chief vibes officer to evaluate the area's nightlife and music and entertainment scene. The 10-day gig pays $10,000. I'm Mike Dabusky, ABC News.
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K106, the Superstation. I'm CJ Baumgartner. Hope you're enjoying this finally Friday, about 58 degrees in Wadena. 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
12: Sunny today, a high of 60. Tonight, mostly cloudy, a low of 45. Tomorrow, a 20% chance of showers in the afternoon. Otherwise, mostly sunny, a high of 65. Tomorrow night, mostly clear, a low of 43. Sunday, sunny, a high of 61. Sunday night, mostly clear, a low of 36. Monday, sunny, a high of 62. Monday, partly cloudy, a low of 47. Tuesday, mostly sunny, a high of 71.

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11: Sunny today, a high of 60. Tonight, mostly cloudy, a low of 45. Tomorrow, a 20% chance of showers in the afternoon. Otherwise, mostly sunny, a high of 65. Tomorrow night, mostly clear, a low of 43. Sunday, sunny, a high of 61. Sunday night, mostly clear, a low of 36. Monday, sunny, a high of 62. Monday, partly cloudy, a low of 47. Tuesday, mostly sunny, a high of 71.

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3: ABC News, I'm Mike Dabusky. Letitia James is now the special prosecutor overseeing the case of an alleged 2024 gang rape incident at Cornell University. New York Governor Kathy Hochul making the appointment today.
4: I have every confidence in our attorney general to do what she has always done. Look at the facts, examine the record, and draw the proper conclusions. That's exactly what's going to happen in this case.
3: According to a confidential investigative report compiled by Cornell and reviewed by ABC News, the alleged victim in this case told officials days after the encounter that she believed she was raped, though no charges came from that initial case. The U.S. added 29,000 jobs in September with an unemployment rate of 4.2%, according to the Bureau of Labor Statistics. That job addition number is lower than expectations. And Krista Pike is unconscious and on a ventilator after she survived a planned state execution in Tennessee this week. Her lawyers are now calling on the governor to commute her sentence. This is ABC News. A judge has permanently dismissed vandalism charges against a former U.S. Olympian who was accused of vandalizing the reflecting pool in Washington. Police arrested David Hearn back in June, but prosecutors dropped those charges, saying that the botched renovations actually caused that damage. Now a judge is accusing President Trump of trying to pressure prosecutors into putting Hearn behind bars. ABC's Jay O'Brien.
5: Former Olympian David Hearn and his lawyer celebrating another legal win after a Washington, D.C. judge permanently dismissed the vandalism case against him.
6: It's a victory for democracy.
5: In his ruling Thursday, Judge Todd Edelman sharply rebuked the president, writing, despite no evidence of a crime, there is a risk that Mr. Hearn will be prosecuted nonetheless, blaming political pressure brought by the president of the United States upon his subordinate officers.
3: And two people have been fatally shot in a home in an upscale neighborhood in the hills around UC Berkeley in California. Authorities now responding. I'm Mike Dabusky, ABC News.
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1: 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I'm CJ Baumgartner. We have more great country music to get you through the end of your workday and on home. 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

hey man, I'll try. Then later on when we finished our songs about scars and cars and broken hearts, I saw him. He was standing there right next to the stage.

0: K106, the Superstation. I'm CJ Baumgartner. Hope you're enjoying this finally Friday. About 58 degrees in Wadena. It's time to thank Farmer, brought to you by RD Offutt Farms. 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Olson Ag hooking up that lucky farmer this week with a $100 gift card to the Barbecue Smokehouse in Wadena. Al Tauberi wins our Thank a Farmer this week, but we got plenty more weeks to go. 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
0: Here's the WadenaRadio.com forecast. Some isolated sprinkles throughout the overnight, otherwise cloudy, low of 46. For your Saturday, isolated showers or some sprinkles in the early afternoon, but could linger throughout the day. Otherwise partly sunny, high of 65, southeast wind of 10 to 15 miles an hour, becoming southwest as the day goes on, up to 25 mile an hour gusts. Saturday night, partly cloudy, overnight low of 43. Sunday, clearing skies with a high of 62.
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0: Here's the WadenaRadio.com forecast. Some isolated sprinkles throughout the overnight, otherwise cloudy, low of 46. for your Saturday, isolated showers or some sprinkles in the early afternoon, but could linger throughout the day. Otherwise, partly sunny, high of 65, southeast wind of 10 to 15 miles an hour, becoming southwest as the day goes on, up to 25 mile an hour gusts. Saturday night, partly cloudy, overnight low of 43. Sunday, clearing skies with a high of 62.
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Superstation K106. It's a New Music Friday. Let's take a sneak peek at the new music being added into the library next week. How about more Kenny Chesney? Yeah, we like that. It's called Remember Me That Way.

0: That's Kenny Chesney, Remember Me That Way, on a New Music Friday, Superstation K106.
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2: ABC News, I'm Mike Dabosky. New York Attorney General Letitia James has taken over the investigation into an alleged gang rape that played out at Cornell University 2 years ago. Krista Pike, the woman who survived an attempted state execution earlier this week, is in critical condition in the hospital. Her lawyers are now calling on Tennessee's governor to commute her sentence. The new jobs report shows U.S. employers added 29,000 jobs in September, falling well short of analyst expectations. ABC's Elizabeth Schulze has more.
3: A little bit of what we might be seeing here is the impact of AI specifically. When you think about how the build-out of data centers is contributing to construction jobs, but then you've got those industries like insurance or financial services that have been really quick to adopt AI, that's where you're seeing job losses. And this really does kind of explain that push-pull of the impact of AI in the workforce pretty much playing out now in real time in this economic data.
2: The unemployment rate ticking up to 4.2%. This is ABC News. The co-pilot of that Fly Dubai plane who allegedly attacked the plane's captain and attempted to crash a flight bound for Israel this week is an Omani national who was previously suspended from flying by Oman Air. Senior intelligence and law enforcement officers had identified that man as a security risk in 2024, sources say, after he was found to be in possession of extremist materials. As investigators now try to determine why he was allowed to fly again, we're now hearing from the pilot of that plane.
4: The heroic Indian captain who was stabbed in the cockpit of that Fly Dubai flight before managing to open the door and let people in, speaking out from his hospital bed. Smit Mashar on a video call with India's Prime Minister describing the moments after he was attacked by his fellow pilot, saying, "At that moment, I was fighting for my life."
2: ABC's Tom Sufi Burridge and students in Paris taking to the streets today protesting and calling for better conditions and education funding. I'm Mike Dabosky, ABC News.
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1: Hello?
0: Hi, is this Al?
1: Yeah.
0: Hi, Al. This is Corey Tackman at the Superstation K106. How are you this morning?
1: Oh, good.
0: Excellent. Al, I have great news for you. We're doing a Thank a Farmer promotion, and you had officially been nominated, and you are our winner here today. I wanted to let you know that Kyle submitted a nomination on your behalf, saying that you run a small farm in rural Bluffton. You've got beef cattle and a crop farm. You took over the family farm. What year, when did you take over that family farm?
1: Oh, it's been probably, 15, 20 years now.
0: 15, 20 years by now, and there's a rumor that your 94-year-old dad still helps out around the place.
1: Yeah, he still likes to get out there, yeah.
0: Now, let me guess, he still thinks he's in charge every once in a while, doesn't he?
1: Oh, yeah.
0: Al, Olson Ag provided a $100 gift certificate to the Barbecue Smokehouse that you get as a thank you for all your help during this harvest season. We want to thank a farmer and want to thank you, Al, for all you're doing this fall.
1: Well, thanks.
0: Al Tauberry and Al Tauberry Farms, nominated by Kyle Brock, our Thank a Farmer winner this harvest season. 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
7: 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The Humane Society will also be bringing along some furry friends, and our team will be serving up some s'mores and hot cocoa. Come for a good cause, adoptable pets, and a few treats as Mid-Central National Bank thanks you for being a part of our community. We hope to see you October 16th. Equal Housing Lender, member FDIC.
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3: Here's the WadenaRadio.com forecast. Some isolated sprinkles throughout the overnight, otherwise cloudy, low of 46. For your Saturday, isolated showers or some sprinkles in the early afternoon, but could linger throughout the day. Otherwise partly sunny, high of 65, southeast wind of 10 to 15 miles an hour, becoming southwest as the day goes on, up to 25 mile an hour gusts. Saturday night, partly cloudy, overnight low of 43, Sunday clearing skies with a high of 62.

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1: Here's the WadenaRadio.com forecast. Some isolated sprinkles throughout the overnight, otherwise cloudy, low of 46. For your Saturday, isolated showers or some sprinkles in the early afternoon, but could linger throughout the day. Otherwise partly sunny, high of 65, southeast wind of 10 to 15 miles an hour, becoming southwest as the day goes on, up to 25 mile an hour gusts. Saturday night, partly cloudy, overnight low of 43, Sunday clearing skies with a high of 62.